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0: Some defining moments were made through Soul. Donny Hathaway, Young, Gifted and Black. Good morning. Oh yeah. Do you feel it? Friday is in your blood. It's the first Friday of October the 2nd. Come on in. A very good morning to you. Welcome. Welcome. It's Quantum all the way till 5, the Friday edition. And yeah, a brand new month. We're in full gear. And think about this. We're talking about one thing that can completely change the atmosphere in a room, like that which just happened, right? You could have a terrible morning, traffic is bad, your phone battery is at about 12%, and your boss has already sent that email. Well, then your favorite song comes on, and suddenly life doesn't seem quite as offensive. That's the power of music, all connected to the heart and the things we do. We live through emotion, we live through memory, we certainly live through moments in time because of music. Sometimes you don't need that motivation. You need the right song. There are songs that make you want to dance, songs that make you want to call somebody you haven't spoken to in years. Don't hesitate. Make the call. Songs that make you clean the house, the entire house at that, like you're starring in your own music video. You've done that. It's all good. Songs that make you feel romantic, songs that make you feel nostalgic. And then there are those songs that make absolutely no sense to your current situation, but somehow you're singing along like your life depends on it. So this morning, yeah, we're playing with that idea, the music, the soul, and the sound that sets you free. What song do you play this week? What song did you play this week? What song do you want to play all day? What song instantly puts you in a better mood? And what song would you play when you need that energy to get you through? Well, it's a day like that. What, that's one that makes you feel like summer has officially arrived. We know it's official. It is arriving, but you need a soundtrack to that. And what's that completely unexpected song that you didn't even realize you loved until it came on one day and you thought, oh, turn it up. It's the first Friday of October. Let's forget the rules for some time, just a little bit. And if it makes you feel something, it belongs on Music Friday. Come on in, 11 after 3. Good morning.
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0: Misaki, for the love of Misaki, Turn It Up, Mfama, Ziobana, and Mark Music with Mamelani in a double play. 20 minutes after 3 a.m. on your Friday edition of Quantum. Now, there's something interesting about music, isn't it? You can walk into a room, for example, where everyone is tired. People are quiet. Nobody really wants to talk, and then somebody plays the right song. And suddenly the energy changes, the room shifts, someone starts tapping their foot, someone starts singing, and before you know it, somebody is dancing. What's just happened? Nothing in the room physically changed. The chairs are still there, for sure. The people are still the same, but the music changed the atmosphere. And we all have those songs, don't we? Oh yeah. But even if you play it up, turn it up and play it loud when you're all alone, the ones that can lift your mood when you're not particularly cheerful. You have the songs that make a boring drive feel like a road trip, and those ones that can turn cooking dinner into a full concert. And you don't necessarily need a reason. Sometimes you just need to hear that opening beat. So we keep the music going this morning, at least for this first hour until four, and think about that song that changes the atmosphere for you, because you might not have an official, for example, list for summer songs yet, and you could start creating a whole symphony of songs that can lead into summer 2026, 2027, right? So your brain knows exactly what they are to some degree. And then there's a song you hear, and immediately you think sunshine. And another song says beach. Another one, road trip. And another one somehow says, I've spent too much money, but we're having a good time. That's the funny thing about music. A song can become connected to a particular time in your life without anybody planning it. Maybe it was playing during your first summer after school. Maybe it reminds you of university. Maybe it was everywhere when you first met your partner. That song that kept coming on and was synchronistically a moment in time. Maybe it was that song you played with your friends before going out, and years later you hear it again, and suddenly you're back there. So as October gets going in full swing, we're curious, what song sounds like summer to you? Not necessarily because of the lyrics or because it's a summer hit yet, but because the moment you hear it, you feel the sunshine. 0614 104 107. Connect with us on WhatsApp. You know what to do. Make sure the neighborhood's good. Let us know what we need to know as we can centralize and share the information. But more importantly, what song sounds like summer for you? Coming up, we have music history fun facts. 2nd of October, we go back in time. In fact, we stop over on a few different continents, sharing different sounds, cultures, and languages in this next one. Good morning. It's 23 after 3 a.m.
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0: Ibiza has lit up many dance floors. This one, Nana. Right, 26 after 3 a.m. A very good morning to you. The sound of your life. Share the music, share the song. We might just be able to tip it off before we clock in with news at 5 a.m. Right now, it's 3:27. Good morning to you. The Friday edition of Quantum. Yeah, I said it. It's Friday. And you know what that means? We go back in time.
1: Music through the decades. 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
0: So today we're taking our music history trip around the world. Five continents, five very different musical stories, and five reminders that music doesn't need a passport. It travels from bonga flavor in Tanzania to Japanese pop, Brazilian samba, and romantic music, British new wave and alternative rock. Different languages, different cultures, different sounds. But somehow, music keeps finding a way to cross borders. So today we're traveling from Africa to Asia, South America, Europe, and North America, looking at artists and musical moments connected to the 2nd of October. Let's rewind. So we begin right here on the African continent. Today, the 2nd of October, 1989, Tanzanian musician Diamond Platnumz was born. Born Nasib Abdul, Diamond would go on to become one of the biggest names associated with bongo flavor, Tanzania's distinctive blend of hip-hop, R&B, dancehall, traditional African sounds, and Swahili language music. Can you imagine that collab? Well, one of the interesting things about Diamond's career is how far music from East Africa traveled. His songs weren't confined to Tanzania. They crossed into other African markets and eventually reached audiences far beyond the continent. Songs like Number One helped establish him internationally, while his collaborations with artists from different parts of Africa and the world expanded his reach even further. And there's something particularly interesting about bongo flavor. It wasn't simply African music copying an American sound. Thank goodness for that. It took global influences and filtered them through Swahili language, Tanzanian culture, East African experiences, which made part of African popular music so fascinating. So we take sounds from elsewhere and we make them ours. The word bongo, by the way, is associated with Dar es Salaam's, while flavor comes from the English word flavor, essentially describing the distinctive flavor of Tanzanian popular music. Associated with Dar es Salaam's, while flavor comes from the English word flavor, essentially describing the distinctive flavor of Tanzanian popular music.

Now we're heading east to Japan. Oh, today, the 2nd of October, 1978, Ayumi Hamasaki was born in Fukuoka, Japan. And if you aren't familiar with Japanese pop, Hamasaki is one of the names worth knowing. She became one of Japan's most successful recording artists, particularly during the late 1990s and early millennium. But her influence went beyond simply selling records. Hamasaki became known for her elaborate music videos, fashion, and of course visual identity, helping turn the Japanese pop star into a complete multimedia phenomenon. Her music also crossed genres. Pop, rock, electronic sounds, and ballads all found their way into her full catalog. Perhaps one of the most interesting things about her career is the scale of her popularity in Japan. She became a major figure in a music market that doesn't always receive the same international attention as American or British pop. So while the world was busy talking about Western pop stars, Japan had its own superstar culture, and Ayumi Hamasaki was right at the center of it. Hamasaki is often known simply as Ayu to her fans, and her influence has extended beyond music, particularly in Japanese fashion and youth culture. So from Tanzania to Japan, one thing is already becoming clear. There is no single definition of what pop music sounds like. Turn it up, listen to this.

Now, let's travel all the way from Japan to Brazil. Because if there is one country where music can feel like a whole world of its own, it's Brazil. Today, 2nd October 1945, Brazilian singer Wando was born. His career moved through several musical styles, including samba rock and romantic music, and he became particularly associated with songs about love, relationships, and desire. Now, I'm not too sure if I'm going to get this pronunciation right, but listen to this. One of his most famous songs was Fogo e Paixão, literally fire and passion. Says it all, doesn't it? And the song became so closely associated with Wando that eventually became something of a Brazilian musical signature. But there is another interesting part of Wando's story. He developed a reputation for his relationship with his female fans, who would often throw underwear onto the stage during his performances. Yeah, underwear. And Wando didn't exactly discourage the tradition. In fact, the collection became so large that he eventually created a museum-like display of all the items. So if you thought that rock and roll tradition of throwing things onto stage was just about bras and underwear in the West, well, Brazil had its own romantic version, and Wando turned it into parts of his legendary legacy. Wando's collection of underwear reportedly became enormous enough to be displayed publicly, making an unusual piece of fan culture part of his musical legacy. Listen to this.

Now we cross the Atlantic and head all the way to the United Kingdom. Britain, of course. 2nd of October 1981, the Police released their fourth studio album, Ghost in the Machine. And this wasn't simply another album from the band. Oh, no. It marked a point where the Police were expanding their sound. The band, made up of Sting, Andy Summers and Stuart Copeland, had already established themselves with their distinctive combination of rock, reggae influences, punk energy and new wave. But on Ghost in the Machine, they pushed further into synthesizers, electronic sounds and studio experimentation. It was the 80s anyway. And so that album went to number one in the UK and produced songs like Every Little Thing She Does Is Magic, Invisible Sun and Spirits in a Material World. And here's the interesting part. The Police were a three-piece band, right? But if you know their sound, just with three musicians, they managed to create a sound that could feel much bigger than the three people on stage. And that's partly down to the musicianship and, of course, their willingness to experiment with technology, arrangements, and what is known as the synth pop era to a degree. The album's title, Ghost in the Machine, was exactly that, an inspiration by the philosophical phrase used by the British writer Arthur Kutzler, who described the relationship between the mind and the body. And that gives us another reminder, right? Sometimes the most interesting musical changes happen when musicians stop trying to repeat what already works. Every Little Thing She Does Is Magic, The Police.

So now we're finally heading all the way north to North America. Although, you know, in our final story, we're taking us back to a British band. So today, 2nd of October 2000, the Millennium Radiohead released Kid A in North America. And with that said, of course, if you've ever wondered what happens when a successful rock band decides they don't want to sound like a successful rock band anymore, well, this is a very good example of what happens. Radiohead had already achieved enormous success with albums such as OK Computer. But instead of simply giving audiences more of the same, Kid A moved heavily into electronic music, experimental sounds, synthesizers, and unconventional song structures. There were fewer traditional guitar rock songs, more atmosphere, more experimentation, and initially, it wasn't necessarily the album everyone expected from one of the biggest alternative rock bands of the time. But it went to number one on the US Billboard 200, making it the band's first US chart-topping album. And over time, it became regarded as one of the defining albums of its era. Now, Radiohead famously chose not to release a traditional single from Kid A before the album came out. Instead, the band and their label used music videos and short animated pieces to build interest around the album. It was a very different approach to promoting a major record at that time, and perhaps it's quite fitting because Kid A was a record about doing things differently. Sometimes you don't know what the next sound is going to be until somebody is brave enough to make it. Turn it up.

0: So there's that phenomenal sound as we hit the millennium. Radio heads, everything in its right place. All right, so it's 6 minutes before 4 a.m. and we've come to bringing you around the world, really. Five continents, five stories. Diamond Platinum's Ayumi Hamasaki, Wando, The Police and Radiohead, from Tanzania to Japan, from Brazil to Britain, and finally to North America. Different languages, different cultures, different generations, different musical traditions. But music has a funny way of doing something that borders can't. It travels. A sound can start in Dar es Salaam and end up being heard thousands of kilometers away. A Japanese pop star can influence none other than fashion as much as music. A Brazilian romantic singer can become famous for a song and for very unusual behavior of his fans, no doubt, creating a monumental museum piece. And a three-piece British band can reinvent its sound with technology. A rock group can release an experimental album that changes the way people think about what alternative rock and record could be. But that's the beauty of music, right? Because when we rewind, we're not just hearing old sounds, we're hearing where sounds come from, where they traveled, and what they began to become and evolve into. So if it's on your playlist, that's good. If you want to put it on, do that. It's music all the way, and to young, inspiring musicians, yeah, follow that intuition and instinct. You're a channel of music anyway. So coming up as we clock in after 4 o'clock this morning, two elements we'll focus on in. Number one is our contributor, Pindile Ndimande. We'll look at and discuss and unpack the hidden cost of unhealed wounds. It's a term that we throw around in this 21st century. Ideally to be healed, to heal your wounds, the wounded warrior, right? So, the wounded healer. Ideally, what does that mean? And we're not talking physical, because the wounds we carry within us when they are not healed do determine our reactions in the world at large. So if you feel that you're stuck in some part of your life and you need to release, or you need some insight, you have a question, do send them through on WhatsApp. Leave a voice note, remain anonymous, or a simple text message to 0614-104-107. You know Pindile, I'm sure that she can help us together get unstuck. Good morning.
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0: It is the sound of Friday. In fact, it's the sound of your weekend, Sanel Musician featuring Simi and Sonini. Good morning. If you've just risen to your day, woken up, yeah, you're right on time. It's quantum time until 5 a.m. It is now clocking on 4 minutes after 4 a.m. And with that synchronization, it truly is time to set yourself free.
1: Hashtag SAFM Quantum.
0: And what do I mean that
1: quantum
0: by that?
1: Quantum shift, where today's talk meets real life.
0: What I mean is that we are going to quantum shift your life. Every small step in a certain direction changes it up. We all carry experiences that have truly shaped us. Rejection, abandonment, betrayal, grief, neglect, disappointments, or difficult childhood experiences, right? But when emotional wounds are never addressed, they can quietly influence how we behave, communicate, and respond to people around us. So today, we look at how unhealed emotional pain can become a pattern from pushing people away, struggling to trust, becoming overly defensive, or reacting strongly to situations that remind us of that past. We also explore this morning how these wounds can affect romantic relationships, friendships, family dynamics, and importantly, whether it is possible to break these patterns and begin the process of healing. I believe it's so. I believe you can break them. And more importantly, if you're feeling stuck in some part of your life and you're not too sure why, perhaps listen closely. All right, so NLP, that's a neuro-linguistic programmer, life coach, and of course, personal development coach and pastor, Phindile Ndumande, joins us for this very important discussion. Wonderful, happy Friday to you, Phindile, and a brand new month. How are you? Welcome to it.
2: Good morning, madam, and to all our family members on SAFM. It's a wonderful Friday and happy new month to you too.
0: Absolutely. Well, I'll tell you this much. Something we need to grapple with, and it's so good to have it surface, even though it could be disastrous, is that unhealed emotional pain. I think we live in an age where there's a deeper realization through coaching, through work, phenomenal work by pastors, and of course, mental health practitioners, where we start understanding that we are more connected to our emotional sense of being, memories, than we think. So when we talk about an unhealed emotional wound, Phindile, how does that show up? And more importantly, how do we know when something from our past is in fact still affecting us?
2: Sure. You know, today's topic, the hidden cost of unhealed wounds. There is a cost and it's hidden, and we don't understand that it's eating away at us little by little. It's costing us our peace. It's costing us progress, well-being, and a functioning society.
0: Sure.
2: I want to say that we are unfortunately a society that is broken. And we are families that are broken. We are individuals that are broken. And a lot of the things that are taking place around us and in us is because of our brokenness, is because people are walking around living, functioning with active bleeding wounds. People are bleeding emotionally. People are bleeding mentally. They are bleeding psychologically. And you are still expected to show up at work. You're still expected to write that exam. You're still expected to show up at the soccer game, expected to cook a dinner, you know, and still provide. And yet be walking around with gaping, bleeding wounds. And this is such a close topic to me because, you know, amongst many things, I believe that God has really called me to people, to society, to nations, you know, for a greater message that says God redeems, God heals, God restores, and we are not meant to walk around with our pain. You know, Angela, we are not designed to walk around with pain. How I can easily define it is that pain is like luggage. you know, and imagine you walking around carrying a handbag on your head and two suitcases on your shoulders, and you are, you know, pulling another one on your left and your right hand. That's how pain that is unresolved, that's how pain and wound that is unhealed seems like. It's luggage, this baggage that you're always carrying around constantly. You're trying to swim, the luggage is there. You're trying to conduct a meeting, the luggage is there. You're trying to live and the luggage is there. And we were not designed to walk around like that. And so that's why we have to have these conversations, that you need to, you know, confront your pain so that you are able to heal your pain and the wounds, your gaping wounds. You know,
0: right.
2: I want to use an autonomy of, or rather, let me use an example regarding the actual wound to the skin or the body, like a physical wound.
0: Yeah, yeah.
2: You know, if I by mistake cut you right now, and now you are bleeding. You know, when somebody cuts you through, you know, you're emotionally, psychologically, mentally, they bruise you, they wound you, and it's gaping, it bleeds. One of the first things that you'll have to do as an attempt to deal with the wound is to stop the bleeding. The bleeding has to stop. But people are walking around bleeding from what their husbands did, what their girlfriends did, what the father did, what the father didn't do, what the mother did. And so you have to stop the bleeding. That is the first thing that even I think medical practitioners do when they come across a scene in an accident. They have to cease the bleeding. You know, that's the most critical thing. So it's important that the bleeding that you are encountering in your pain ceases immediately as you start the healing process. Now, I think we spoke about it a few weeks ago that, you know, you are responsible for your healing path.
0: Yeah.
2: You were not part of why that individual hurt you or caused the wound and the pain.
0: Right.
2: However, you have to be responsible and intentional with your healing path. Now, unhealed wounds is emotional pain from mostly your past experiences, and it is something that has not been fully processed or integrated. That's the best definition I can give you.
0: Right.
2: It is a pain that was caused to you emotionally in your past, and it has not yet been processed. So then it is unhealed. It's sitting there. It is a wound. The bleeding could have stopped because you're no longer crying or breaking down as you did, but it is an active wound because it's still sitting there. There's no scar that has covered it. It's still visible. And the pain or, you know, the danger about such a wound, Angela, is that it becomes susceptible,
0: yeah,
2: meaning
0: no,
2: that
0: 100%, yeah.
2: And any time if it's exposed to that level, it can either get an infection or something can happen, and that's why we have to close our wounds. The reason why the pain is perpetuating is because the wound is still active, it's unhealed.
0: Mm.
2: So it's very vulnerable to a lot of things that continue to happen. And so, you know, it's very important that we're having this conversation. Another thing about unhealed wounds and how they affect our past is that it may continue to influence your thoughts, continue to influence your emotions, continue to influence your behaviors and how you conduct your relationship. That's what unhealed wounds do to you.
0: Mm.
2: They shape you. They create what I call filters. And sometimes when you're in a relationship with somebody, more personal or romantic one, you answer your partner based on the filters that your pain has caused, right? So I look at Angela and you're telling me one thing, but I'm answering you another because I'm answering you based on my pain, through the lens of
0: Absolutely.
2: My pain.
0: So, yeah.
2: And that's what pain does.
0: Mm.
2: And because it's unhealed, it distorts the way that we conduct ourselves, especially towards our parents, especially towards close relationships, personal romantic relationships, our children, and even our friendships. And so we need to take, you know, cognizant of where are we as people? how deep was that pain? And we'll talk about it later as we find resolve and how to deal with these things. And so, you know, and also one of the biggest causes of these unhealed wounds is repeated patterns. I think I say this all the time. I talk about the brain, I talk about the subconscious mind, and the fact that the brain is shaped based on continuous behaviors and occurrences, experiences, and encounters, and it shapes how you think, feel, and behave. Mm-hmm. And so all of this, most of the time, happens from our pain that we incurred in our early childhood, in our previous relationships, and so on.
0: Thank you, Pindile, for that that baseline, because ultimately what we're talking about, and in reference to you, you know, expanding on what an active, unhealed emotional wound is the fact that when we go through something that is very difficult, when we get wounded, when it is induced trauma that we're not accountable for, and as you would know, what happens is to be able to survive something traumatic, there's a disassociation in the brain that happens. And through this disassociation, what that simply means is you almost suppress it, you don't deal with it, you don't face this wound, because it's a way of physically, mentally, in your constitution, just coping from moment to moment until what you've referred to and what we're going to unpack now, these unhealed emotional wounds surface. Because there's a kind of attachment to our personality, if I could put it that way, that isn't essentially us. And the more we respond to people, circumstances in our life from this disassociated understanding and perspective because of the trauma, the more this becomes embedded into our reality, into everything we see. Because you used a great word, filters. You know, the filter through what you're looking through is a filter of pain and trauma that then limits our perception of the expansiveness of life. So ideally, perhaps, Pindile, let's look at how we can start being aware of whether this is happening to ourselves, so bringing in that conscious awareness, or whether we need to be aware of seeing this in our reality through responses toward us, directed toward us from people that are possibly wounded emotionally. So there's a dual effect here, and this could have a knock-on effect. Pindile, how does it show up? Let's really extrapolate so that people can truly understand, you know, what in effect happens in basic communication in daily life. Should one not go back and work in healing this hidden trauma or wound that we need to ideally take accountability for?
2: Sure. You've summed up a very important element, you know, regarding trauma and pain and dissociation of the brain. It's a whole study on its own. Mm-hmm. But really what the brain does is that it protects us. So in an effort to protect us when we are going through pain and trauma, it suppresses emotions at the time the event is taking place. And oftentimes when these are suppressed, they are sitting in our subconscious mind. The subconscious mind, as I've reiterated so many times, is responsible for 90% of our behaviors. Then the subconscious, as I've mentioned, it's like a hard drive in the background. It's automatic. It's automated. So our behaviors are 90% automated by our subconscious mind, which oftentimes is suppressed. It's suppressed emotions as the brain, fights to protect you at the moment. So you hide the pain and it sits there. And that's how we are shaped. And that's how the distortion takes place and the filters, and now there's certain patterns and behaviors, and we do certain things in our lives daily without being aware. Remember, at subconscious level, it's a level where you're not conscious, or you're not even aware. Mm-hmm. And that's why it's important that the second we have such conversations, we are bringing all this thing from, we are extracting it from your subconscious mind to your conscious mind to say, let's be aware, let's be present, let's see what's happening. And there's a lot of things that take place on a daily basis. I think one of the greatest indicators, that one can be able to detect when you are having conversations, especially, let me zone in on romantic relationships, because yes, the greater problem lies there. I can tell you that right now.
0: I agree.
2: And those are the greatest wounds that we incur. Yes, you can be hurt by your parents. That's quite deep. And a friend and children. Children and parents are also quite deep. But the romantic ones are the ones that I think we struggle with the most. Mm. And that's why we find ourselves in perpetuating toxic environments and we don't pull out.
0: Right.
2: And what will happen at times is that on an everyday, you know, basis, you know, you are living with this person, and oftentimes things you don't see eye to eye, and you argue about certain things, or your partner has a certain weakness or something that you do not like, and you have to try and express and confront, and we're trying to communicate, and the breakdown in communication oftentimes indicates the level of pain that the two of you have. And I can tell you right now, 99.99% of the time, this is not proven studies, this is me based on my experience with people and my counseling sessions, 99.99% of the time, the problems that you are incurring have nothing to do with the actual relationship, mm-hmm. but it is your past experiences, your past traumas that now have to come into play in this current relationship. And a person oftentimes will always view you based on their pain, and they will expect you to act a certain way based on their trauma. And when an argument occurs or miscommunication occurs, oftentimes you will see an individual responding to something that you did not say, meaning that I would be saying something, you know, and I would be asking you a question, and Angela, did you put cup A on top of table B?
0: Yeah.
2: And you will answer me and say, why on earth do we have table C in the house, and then table B has got a black, and the answer takes a completely different turn.
0: Right.
2: And oftentimes that's an indication that a person is responding from their trauma, their pain, and their filters, because the conversation is not even about that. And oftentimes people will even say, and yeah, this is me now pointing out indicators, a person will often, when you ask, why would you do that to me? Why are you doing this to me? Why do you choose to treat me such a way? And oftentimes people would say, I don't know, I can't answer that right now, it's just that it just came about. And some people say it as just to hide away, because you have individuals that it has nothing to do with trauma and pain. Please, let's not excuse that.
0: Right.
2: There are people who are quite abusive and who are rude. Some of them, it has nothing to do with the fact that they've been hurt, but that's just their nature. We cannot excuse that. However, to those that really do not know, they don't know, because it happens at a subconscious level where you're not even aware that you're acting a certain way or you're responding to something that you know a person did not even ask you. So when you see disagreements triggering a certain emotional response, those are indicators. And for example, people that when in a relationship, you know, you're speaking to the individual and they shut down. Yes, some may shut down because they don't want to say something that might hurt you at the moment. But I can tell you now, 80% of the time, the shutting down is not because I'm about to say something horrible to you. It's a coping mechanism where I shut down because I don't want to deal with the situation now. I want to run away from confronting this thing now. That is an indication of an unhealed wound, because you don't want to be vulnerable. You want to protect yourself. It's an unhealed wound because sometimes wanting to protect your vulnerability also causes you not to be able to communicate fully. So I'll never know your expectations. I'll never know how to conduct the relationship because you're always hiding away. The fear of being hurt can lead to a person being defensive when they speak. When a person automatically becomes defensive in any conversation, that is a indication of an unhealed wound at times. Excessive reassurance seeking. When someone always wants to seek your reassurance, what are we in the relationship? Of course, a relationship has to be defined. I need to know my position and my place in your life. But some of it becomes excessive because I'm constantly needing validation and assurance from you. That is also a sign of unhealed wounds. And those things really cut deep in a relationship because there's never progress, because we're running around in circles of a pain that we don't even know exists. We are running around a trauma that we don't even know actually exists at the time.
0: Absolutely. Thank you. That really brings it all together in understanding what the interactions are, and quite specifically indeed, as it said, when we have intimate, close relationships, that's when we're able to have a mirror shown up. So that we need to you know, address certain aspects of ourselves that have maybe become attached to our identity, but ideally are not part of our identity. They're reactions that are submerged deep within our trauma set, for example. With that said, Pendile, you know, at what point does a coping mechanism become a pattern then and start affecting our lives and relationships? And how can we start identifying these aspects within ourselves? And when we do, what is it that we do next?
2: So, you know, when a coping mechanism, in the nature of that word, is supposed to help you progress, it's supposed to help you cope, you know. It's a resource or a tool that you make. But the second where it becomes distorted and it affects the way you live and conduct a relationship is when it becomes problematic, meaning it repeatedly creates more difficult situations than it's supposed to solve the situation, right? And coping mechanisms is what I mentioned, you know, in my previous point, where to you, I am being silent because I'm trying to cope with the situation and I'm trying to hide from being vulnerable and being real and engaging in this conversation because I fear the pain that was caused to me before will erupt in this current conversation right now, and that to me is a coping mechanism. But now it becomes difficult, or rather it creates a problem when now your coping mechanism of withdrawing from the conversation, withdrawing from what we are dealing with, leaves me in a situation where I feel that you are giving me what I define as a silent treatment. Now, when I look at silent treatment, it is a form of emotional abuse. When you become silent as your coping mechanism, to me, it says you are abandoning me. Because I have my own traumas, remember. I have my own traumas. I've seen my father abandon me as a child. Now, the second that you become silent in this conversation as your coping mechanism, to me, you are abandoning me. You are saying to me, Pindile, you're not important. I don't have time for you. I'm not going to talk to you. I'm going to punish you. This is punitive. You are not valued right now. Your point of view is, I'm just disregarding it. I'm shoving it in the bin. That's how it feels. And so when it makes me feel like that, that coping mechanism now becomes a problem. So, you know, when your coping mechanism starts to infringe emotionally on your partner's space and the intimacy that the two of you are trying to create, then it really does become a problem. And that's when you need to also be careful what your coping mechanisms are and how they affect the next individual. You know, and one of the things that are a warning sign of coping mechanisms that are not constructive and are destructive is that you should look at the fact that this behavior protects me in the moment, but is it going to hurt me, or will it hurt me in the future or in the long run? So at the moment I'm coping, yes, it protects me and it protects my wound and my pain, and I don't want to engage. But the question is, what does it have long-term in your relationship and on your partner, and how you are behaving is one of the things that we need to look at as well.
0: With that said, let's take that baton and run with it, because ultimately we going through the process of understanding what emotional unhealed wound is, and then moving into identifying it, and most constructively in what we do with that, and how do we work personally with healing that. Because I would say there's a tendency still in the construct of the intimate relationship to project or try and disassociate further by projecting it onto your partner and externalizing. And this in itself, as you had indicated, becomes, you know, a back and forth, a kind of tennis game, essentially, until one goes within, so to say, or makes a decision after recognizing these constructs to start learning more about ourselves and then unwinding, unpacking the process, and it is a process of healing, so that we can have more of a responsive, relaxed approach to life. And I use the word relax very loosely, because ideally there's so much tension and constriction and contraction when we are responding or reacting rather and shooting from trauma or wounds in everyday's life. And just to bring us all into this, we all have that. It's just part and parcel of life. And in this new century emerging, the excitement is that through, you know, neuroscience, information technology, aspects of our spiritual identity broadening, we can truly grapple with our construct and move into the process of doing the work, because that's what needs to be done to heal, right?
2: Yes, ma'am. We have to put in the work. It is it's a daily chore and a task that we have to take very seriously. We need to extend grace to ourselves. And the most important thing when it comes to healing the wound, an emotional wound, is that it is for you. Never heal for somebody else or because of someone else. Yes, understand that you want your marriage to work, you want your relationship to go forward, you want to be a better parent, and a better daughter to your 8-year-old mom. I understand. But the most important person that you are healing for is for you. And the second, it is about you, and you make it about you. And this is the one time that it's okay to be selfish. Let it be about you. Because when you find your healing spot, it is easier to regulate another person's unhealed and unresolved wound when you start with you. I think we know this analogy, example of when you're in a flight and they would say that before you help the next person, even a minor, they would say that put on an airbag in case there's something happens and there's an emergency in a flight. They would say that, no, not the airbag, but you put on the parachute or whatever it's called, it on you first before you even help a minor. And when I was first in a flight, I was shocked. I'm like, you mean my kid must die while I save myself? But that's what it is. It means that when you save yourself first, you are in a better position to help the next individual. And so when you are in a relationship with somebody, in order to save the sinking ship and boat and the emergency on the flight, you need to put the parachute on yourself. You have to put the air help or assistance on you first before you can help the next person. So focus and zone in on yourself. Before you try to save the marriage, save you. Before trying to save the relationship, save yourself. Because in the process of trying to save the relationship, you're going to lose yourself, because you yourself are bruised, you are wounded. So zone in yourself and focus on that, and it is your responsibility to heal. One important thing about yourself: are bruised, you are wounded. So zone in yourself and focus on that, and it is your responsibility to heal. One important thing that I will say is

0: Important point about spirituality. I've always said this, and coming from a pastor, my stance will always be that, and of course respecting every other religion. I always say that as spiritual beings, Angela, I can give you every psychological, neuroscientific science tool, and we can sit here for 10 hours and I can give you all the resources.
1: Right.
0: And they are helpful, and you need to use every one of them detailedly. You need to make your own research. You need to find help where you can go for counseling, go for therapy, whatever the case may be. In addition to that, a very powerful way that you can heal your wounds where no man can touch, where no psychologist can reach, where no you know, ethical neuroscience tool can assist, is the power of God. There's a scripture in the Bible, in the book of Psalms, Psalms 147, verses 3. The psalmist or the writer says, Lord, heal my broken heart and bind up my wounds. Heal my pain and comfort my sorrow. Angela, there was a time in my life not so long ago, in the last 2-3 years, where I lost literally everything. And this is me saying to people, I understand where you are, whether you're divorced, whether you're a single mother or father, you're retrenched, you lost your car, your children are out of school. I'm saying all of these are things that happened to me. Kids out of school, my car broke down, I got retrenched, lost my marriage, my life fell apart, people were walking out, I was depressed, I was suicidal, I could smell death, I was in such a bad space. And I remember repeating the scripture, it could be an hour, crying 2 hours, just saying, Lord, heal my broken heart, bind up my wounds, heal my pain and comfort my sorrow. Because the wound was so gaping and deep and bleeding, I couldn't survive it. I couldn't come to terms to even sit up or stand up or walk or eat, and death seemed like was the answer. And this is what I'm facing as I'm speaking now, where they're at the brink of death, the end of brink of breaking down, because they can't heal from the past rape, they can't heal from the molestation, they can't heal from the spouse that cheated on them, they can't heal on their mother that betrayed them, their sister, their best friend, and it feels like the wound will never heal. And I urge you, pray about it as well, as a very powerful tool. Lord, heal my broken heart, bind up my wounds, heal my pain and comfort my soul. I repeated that scripture until I felt like it became life, because the one thing that I knew is that I can't walk around with such a gaping wound. I can't walk around with so much luggage. You deserve the healing. You deserve to walk the path, and you deserve to find yourself on the other side. And when you are healed and the wound has closed, you will see a scar. There will be like a physical wound. There's a scar that closes it. At that point, nothing can intercept the scar and hit you. And so when you come to a place where you heal, you are no longer vulnerable to pain. You're no longer vulnerable to even more injury or infection. And you owe it yourself to that. You owe it to your partner, you owe it to your spouse, you owe it to your children, you owe it to your parents, you owe it to your friendships, you know, to heal. It is a one-man show. I can tell you now, we can support you, we can counsel you, we can pray with you. Angela can come in here in the morning, you know, year in, year out, and you know, give you all the tools and resources. But at the end of the day, when it is in your hands, you have to take care of that path. You have to walk that journey.
1: Absolutely.
0: And it depends on you.
1: Pindile, thank you for going so deep and sharing the depth of your personal experience, because I always say it's exactly that. When we share our personal experiences, we realize we're not alone. And to pick up on that in the spiritual aspect of, indeed, all the tools that are there through psychology, neuroscience programs, people doing good things, etc., there certainly is a depth of grace that is provided to your spiritual encounter. And as you mentioned, you know, let's call it the big G, God, irrespective of the religion. And when one submits and surrenders your broken heart, because that's where it stems from, we feel disconnected from all that we know in our silent moments is real. You know, the illusion of separateness, the illusion, quite honestly, because it is an illusion, and that's what trauma does to us. It breaks us, it separates us from the reality that there's grace and abundance. But the illusion of this being alone is what's broken when you reach out. And it is a process, you know. There's healing in a process of that is multifaceted. So ultimately, it's about not feel as much as you might feel alone, know that you are not, even in its distant cavern, even if you feel that you're always alone, it's just by

0: word of bringing breath to life and speaking out and saying, please help, help me, I need assistance. Mm. And that not only in its spiritual accord, but most certainly to go into directions and ask for help, even if the spiritual aspect is not where you begin with. Certainly so, just by speaking forth, a calling out to for assistance, I believe that's the beginning of the process. With that said, Pindi, as we wrap off in just 2 or 3 minutes, perhaps just tie that into us as to how people can reach out, firstly to you as well, but what people need to know in with this process. You know, it's an up and down. Where do they go to with regards to beginning the process of healing?
1: Angela, I will say that life is a journey, and such as healing, a journey. And I know we've heard this a million and one times.
0: Yeah.
1: It's true. Healing is not linear. It's not a straight ruler. We will give you the resources and tools, but they won't work in the same time and in the same way for the next individual. We are all different. We process things differently. Mm. The most important thing is that we have to acknowledge and define the pain, the trauma, and the wound. That's the beginning of healing, because then you are able to identify. Quickly, what I will say, that there's a scripture in the Bible, in the book of the Acts, where there was a man that wanted to kill himself because of a certain event. An apostle, a pastor, said to him, do not kill yourself, we are here. And I'm saying that, do not kill yourself this morning, we are here. Do not die out in your pain and in your hurt, we are here. Reach out to people, reach out to a psychologist, a therapist, a coach, a pastor, your religious leader. Don't die out alone. And one thing that I'll definitely say is that you need to go through a grieving process as part of healing the wound. Quickly, the grieving process consists of denial, anger, bargaining, you know, the sadness stage, and then the acceptance stage. Grief says, I am allowing myself to feel the pain, go through the pain, that I may overcome the pain. Grieve, even if it's 20 years later, grieve, cry it out, you know, as you seek help and you seek, you know, people that will come to your aid. And as you said, Angela, as much as it's a one man show, there are people around you that can aid you and facilitate that process for you, but you need to heal that wound. You can't walk around with a gaping wound.
0: 100%. Thank you for being who you are, Pindini, and doing the work that you had to do to get to where you are. We all have our story, and in the sharing and in the communion and in the open heart of empathy, of giving back and being human, I think there's grace and glory in exactly that. How divine humanity can be if we look up and understand there's more to it, and that we're never alone. Thank you for your specialized work. Did you mention where people can connect with you?
1: They can contact me on info@pindilendimande.co.za, and I'm available on social media platforms as Pindile Ndimande.
0: Pindile, have a restorative weekend with all its glory, and until we meet again next week, I always look forward to our conversations. Thank you for your work. Take care.
1: Blessings, madam, and thank you.
0: Likewise. Blessings. Thank you so much. So, there it is, 21 minutes before 5 a.m. We hope with these conversations, it's not predictive, it's not a declaration of what to do, because it is a process of finding yourself, finding, you know, the elements that you have inside of you to reach to another part of where you're going, a progression, so to say. That quantum leap is a small step forward. So at any stage, if you want us to focus on anything in particular that you're feeling stuck with, or would like to liberate yourself, just surrender to it. Always let us know while we're live Monday to Friday between 3 and 5 what you're stuck with, and we'll see who we can bring as our contributors to help you to some degree get unstuck and at least begin that process. Connect with us on WhatsApp 0614 104 107. 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Our next conversation builds on the start of a conversation we had yesterday with regards to GLP-1 weight loss medication and how it's become so popular. Fast tracking for faster results. But the issue more than that is long-term health. So registered dietitian and public health specialist Lerato Khadebe is standing by to talk to us about exactly this. What happens beyond the weight loss if you're using GLP-1?
2: 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There's much more coming. Two nations, one heritage, one extraordinary voice. This Saturday, South Africa and Mozambique come together in song to honor the legacy of Dr. Reverend D.C. Marivate, composer, educator, and pioneer whose music helped bridge cultures and generations. Experience One Voice, Two Nations, a celebration of African music, memory, and unity. Saturday, the 3rd of October at the State Theatre in Pretoria. One Voice, Two Nations, One African Story. 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In case you missed it,
3: Demacia, it's a terminology used for registering protests, in this case by South Africa. The protest may not be equal to expulsion. It may be even not certain things that he's doing, but what Washington is doing to convey this to his government. It may be done in writing that would like to convey this to your government. So this is how Demacia is used.
2: This is where the day begins with Kathy Musasana on the National Briefing. Hashtag SAFM Quantum. Quantum Shift, where today's talk meets real life.
0: It's now 17 minutes before 5 a.m. Indeed, you'll have full news, first news for the day at 5 a.m. 5 to 6, Elvis Presley takes you through the First Take SA right here on SAFM. And then Kathy Mokhtarlala begins her day with from 6 a.m. to 9 with you. Right now, though, in Quantum, we look at the second part of understanding health, the necessity to make sure that you're healthy. If you are considering GLP-1 weight loss medication, yesterday we began the conversation. It's become so popular, and of course, the appeal being faster results. The issue of affordability, however, and the risk of people turning to unregulated alternatives is quite alarming. So today we're moving the conversation forward. If you choose to use a GLP-1, how do you use it responsibly, and how do you build a healthier lifestyle that can continue beyond the medication? So the medication should not become the entire weight loss strategy, is the strategy we are considering right now. And to take us through the most crucial points for consideration of your long-term health, registered dietitian, public health specialist Lerato Khadebe joins us. Good morning, Lerato. So good to connect with you, and happy Friday, lady.
4: Good morning. Good morning. Happy Friday to you too.
0: Sure. So, Lerato, you know, maybe I'm too old school, but I have this idea that, you know, sometimes it's all about lifestyle. In the small incremental changes that we make every day, certainly that's how we have long-term longevity. But the truth is, life is fast. Life is full of surprises, to say it in one piece. So I get the understanding, particularly if someone has struggled with their weight for years. I get the fact that we need something to assist us then. So can GLP-1 then provide the breathing room they need to finally start making meaningful change to their health? And more importantly too, if the medication is then reducing someone's appetite, How do people then make sure that they're still eating enough of the right things, particularly protein, essential nutrients? And of course, I'm sure you're going to extend into the importance of protecting your muscles while losing weight, because fat loss and weight are necessarily the same thing.
4: Yeah. So I absolutely love the angle that you're taking to remind people that we live in such a busy world, we live in such a hectic world, we live in such a fast-paced world, and often we do need a little bit of grace. You know, you do need that crutch where if you have this broken leg, yes, you might still have pasta or Paris in there. You are trying to fix the broken leg, but to kind of remove the pressure off of the leg to give you that room to then allow the healing to take place is a necessary step in matter of certain conditions, including weight loss.
0: Right.
4: So there is a place for the GLP-1s, but one thing people are mostly looking at it towards is almost like a magic bullet or a magic solution, which it's not. At the end of the day, you have to remember that it is just a crutch, and you have to start implementing some sort of lifestyle change. But even before lifestyle change, I always think the reason why we struggle with weight loss as people and as a country is because we're always looking to focus at the solution and trying to implement a solution where we haven't taken time out to actually sufficiently understand what the problem is. What is causing you to gain weight? What is causing you to struggle? And it's different things for different people.
0: Absolutely.
4: Other people are comfort eaters. Other people, it's because they've got sedentary lifestyles. Other people sometimes have underlying health conditions that are causing them to have slow or like an underactive thyroid, for instance. Sometimes it's lifestyle, like we're saying, where I don't have time to prepare this. Therefore, what I have access to as quick access to food is this. Sometimes it's, and most of the time, it's also a, this has become a habit. So it's also about breaking habits and addictions. We forget that food addiction is something that does exist, but because food is a normal substance, it's very difficult to classify it under the same conditions as other addictions and drug addictions, for instance. So one of the things I always start with people is take the time out to slowly understand why are you where you are? How did you end up and land where you are? And only when we understand how did I end up where I am, then we can slowly start building in mechanisms that help to then counteract the reasons for the weight and the weight gain. But to try kind of be like, okay, I'm just going to pop this pill while the cause still remains. We always make the example in public health about if you've got a leaking tap, to have a bucket that just collects the water is not a solution. At some point, that water is going to overflow and you're going to have to need a new bucket and a new bucket. And so that's how we are trying to treat and manage weight loss at this moment, is that instead of closing the tap, we're just finding another bucket. And then that bucket overflows and you look for the next bucket until at the end of the day, you still haven't solved your problem.
0: Thank you for going there, Lerato. It is such an important understanding that, number one, food is part of everyday's daily life, every part of our lives. And certainly with not only, busyness, but there's also, prefabricated food, for want of a better word. There's a lot of, food that hasn't got its vital nutrients. There's a lot of access to fast food. And so that has been ingrained into our lifestyles. And then we carry, to use this pun intended, we carry the weight of that. And indicating, as you did, critical importance of understanding that their underlying issues and reasons for the weight loss. And in essence, they can be different for every single person. More importantly, I would like to then put on the table too, and I know that, I just feel that you know this, you know, in every part of your soul, is it is a process and you need grace with yourself. There are so many people, most of us carry so much every day. We've just come out of a conversation of healing, you know, emotional wounds and trauma. And so this disassociation can affect every part of our lives, you know, how we sleep, how we eat, et cetera, et cetera.
4: Yeah.
0: With that said, bringing it all together, what is so important, and well, not what, how should people start if they consider taking GLP-1? How should they start understanding and building in from the start the lifestyle change that is needed? Because that in itself is a habit you need to nurture, you know, and you might start feeling fuller sooner, but you're and so not constantly you know thinking about food, but importantly building the new eating habits during this medication process, and to extend on the importance of nourishing your body properly for longevity. Build us into that understanding what needs to be done.
4: So one thing that needs to be done is, for me, I believe it's one of, and that's why we say you need to consult with a healthcare professional to get it. And don't go the black market route, because you are now circumventing a process that enables you to build the mechanisms in place that allow you to sustain the weight loss and keep the weight off. So, and also when you go to the healthcare professional as well, because the other thing that people do is that they go to healthcare professionals and they pretty much say, "Doc, I know lifestyle, I know this, and I don't care, just give me the medication."
0: Right.
4: Which is also something else that is like you are painting the people that are trying to help you into a corner. And so, like, give them the space to be able to provide you with the information you need, provide you with the guidance that you need, but also as well that patience as well to move through the systems and the processes. So part of the systems and the processes that need to happen is, number one, we have thorough diagnosis to say, are there any other things or any other conditions that might be underlying that are causing you? So we understand, like I said, so understanding the program and your problem and what is the problem so that we can be able to solve it. Then there's also assessments that need to be made. Part of the nutritional assessments that we need to make is, for instance, assessing what your protein mass looks like at the start of your weight loss and weight loss journey. People take for granted that some overweight people are malnourished and actually have very, very low protein stores to begin with. They just have extra fat. So if you're going to make that person lose weight rapidly and lose their protein mass, and remember, things like your heart is a muscle mass, it is a protein mass, so you can lose your heart muscles, which can have severe complications. So also take time to get the assessments done to ensure that whatever you're doing and the weight loss that you're doing is healthy and that it's safe. The other assessments that we also do in conjunction with assessing, for instance, like your protein status and what your protein mass is at the beginning of this treatment, is also to calculate what is a safe weight loss amounts and how much weight you should be losing and can be losing. This is something that has to be calculated and tailored per person. So everybody like having these, "I lost 10 kilograms in 1 month," that is absolutely nothing to be proud of or to be boasting about, because it's likely that if you've lost 10 kilograms in 1 month, you've lost muscle mass, not fat, which is very, very severe in terms of complications that can arise from that. So how we calculate that, and I'm just going to give you a ballpark figures, but give or take, you shouldn't be losing more than 5% of your body mass over a 3-month period. So if we can put that into numbers, if you're wearing 60 kilograms, for instance, mm-hmm. 10% is 6 kilograms, which means 5% is 3 kilograms. 3 kilograms over 3 months is basically a kilogram a month mm-hmm. that you should be losing at 60 kgs. More than a kilogram a month, you are likely losing protein mass. And as I've mentioned, that has severe consequences as well. So we also help people to understand that. But then the other big component is the food component, to say it is just because the medicine is stopping your appetite and you're eating less, it doesn't mean that you must still eat bad foods, or in inverted commas, bad foods. You have to have a nutritionally balanced meal. So what is happening with a lot of people is that they're still eating junk and junk foods, and they're ending up with malnutritions because they haven't been adequately put, the food that they're putting in has empty calories, doesn't have good nutritional value. So when you are now have this appetite, you need to with a health professional that can help you to say what I'm eating does still provide you with the nutrients that you need.
0: Lorato, it's so important, everything you've put on the table, and understanding the critical importance of holding on to your nutrients, building nutrients and minerals, and the relation of your protein body mass and the critical importance in relation to your muscles. Because what people perhaps don't really get at first, because we haven't studied that far as health practitioners like yourself have, is the long-term damage that can occur, in particular with the damage done to building muscle mass, etc. We've got about 2 minutes, and within these 2 minutes, I'm going to give it over to you to please bring it all together and let people understand the importance of making sure that it is a multifaceted plan with regards to weight loss, and to leave us with some nodes of wisdom of how to go about it for consideration, and naturally how they can find your work and connect with you too.
4: Yes, so in short, like, this is why we have like a holistic approach to weight loss and weight management. And that holistic approach like looks at things, not only just diet, for instance, because yes, diet is one of the most things that determines what your weight looks like, but exercise. And exercise is not necessarily only just for in helping weight loss in terms of helping your body use the calories and extra calories that you're consuming, but it actually is a very component in maintaining and building your muscle mass. So people forget that when you're exercising and you're losing weight, it's not just about cardio. You have to do sufficient strength training so that you improve your muscle mass and you improve the quality of your muscles that you are creating as well. And then you also have to have that holistic balance of sleep. I don't think people appreciate Remember when we said as babies grow in their sleep.
0: Right.
4: We forget that even as just because we've stopped growing, our bodies repair themselves. So a lot of repair and the damage, whether it's psychological, whether it's physical. So and that's why we have that resting metabolic rate, because even when you're sleeping, your body's actually busy repairing and fixing itself. So if you're not getting enough sleep and adequate sleep as well, you're also circumventing that ability for your body to do this full cycle in terms of managing that weight loss as well. So it's not a magic. The take home that I want to give people, and the reminder that I want to give people, is that it's not a magic bullet. Please give yourself that time to actually work through the processes and the process in terms of improving and making the change. But secondly, the safety and the safety requirements, to say one thing we must balance this off against is, I remember when the COVID and the COVID vaccine was around, people were reluctant to get the vaccine because they were, how much research has been done. Whereas I find it strange that people are okay to take GLP-1s, whereas it was not intended for weight loss. It was intended for a treatment of diabetes.
0: Unfortunately, so I've got to call it there. It's 5 a.m. So thank you for bringing it together succinctly. Lerato Khadebe, restorative natural health is the way. Have a blessed weekend until we talk again. Thank you for your insight and wisdom shared with us this morning. Right, sunrise is in 46 minutes at 5:46. Sunset tonight is 6:07. It's 5 a.m. It's time for news. Thank you for being with Quantum. Thank you to Amandla and Mpo. Go fetch your day.

0: Top stories. State warns severe mayhem complainants and improper conduct found in Ekurhuleni appointment. With the news, I'm Dineo Motaung. A very good morning. The investigating officer in the case against suspended Deputy National Commissioner Shadrach Sibiya has told the Randburg Magistrates Court that he should not be released on bail as there is a high likelihood that he may harm the complainants. This was heard during day two of Sibiya's bail application. Sibiya was arrested last week on charges of rape, human trafficking and the alleged sexual grooming of a 16-year-old girl. A new charge of contravening the Firearms Control Act has also been added to his charge sheet. Investigating officer Sergeant Ngukhanya Ndlovu says there is strong evidence indicating that Sibiya will attempt to interfere with the state's case.
1: The accused actions established beyond reasonable doubt that he is likely to harm Mr. N.O.Z.M., who are both well known to him and whose contact details are well known to the accused. This is evidenced by his phone call made exactly at the time I was opening the current case. Page 17, docket. This may not be regarded as mere coincidence. A reasonable inference may be drawn that he was personally stalking Mr. M, or he had someone who did so on his behalf.
0: In other news, the MK party has raised concerns about some members of the ad hoc committee not attending meetings. The committee is probing allegations of political interference and criminal infiltration in the criminal justice system raised by KwaZulu-Natal Police Commissioner Nhlanhla Mkhwanazi. The committee is currently holding deliberations on its draft report and recommendations. The deliberations started with seven members on the platform. The composition of the committee is 11 full-time members and seven alternate members, bringing the total to 18 members. MKP MP David Skosana says this is concerning.
2: I'm disturbed, I must say, Chair. I'm really disturbed about this matter, and I'm not going to keep quiet about it. Because for me, I feel like we are letting down our people. You know, we started very well. I just wanted to make that comment. We started very well in the other committee, all of us attending. You know, but it looks like as time goes on, when we're supposed to be finishing this, we are still having problems.
0: Lastly, an investigation by the public protector has found that former Ekurhuleni city manager Dr. Imogen Mashazi committed improper conduct in the appointment of a divisional head in the Ekurhuleni Metro Police Department. The finding relates to the appointment of Ndumiso Qwabe as divisional head for security and loss control, a post that required an NQF level 7 qualification. The public protector also found Qwabe did not have the required qualification, while the city's own verification process failed to confirm his NQF level with the South African Qualifications Authority. Nhlanhla Njingela reports.
3: As part of her remedial actions, the PP said the executive mayor must table the report before council. Council must consider going to court to review the appointment process. The current city manager has also been directed to train HR practitioner Bongani Khoza, who remains employed by the city. Nhlanhla Njingela for SABC News, Pretoria.
0: Recapping the top story, the SAWA, the investigating officer in the case against suspended Deputy National Police Commissioner Shadrach Sibiya, has told the Randburg Magistrates Court that he should not be released on bail as there is a high likelihood that he may harm the complainants. It lies at 5:30 for SFM News. I'm Dineo Motaung.
4: And that brings the time now to 4 minutes past 5 o'clock. It's a Friday, or the weekend, the second day of October 2026. Jumbo Africa, and a very warm welcome to First Take SA, the very first take of news and current affairs here at home and around the world, as we update you on what's happening in business, sports, traffic, and global headlines. Good morning, South Africa. I'm Elvis Presland. Coming up this morning.
5: And subscribers were being exposed to unexpectedly high out-of-bundle charges after exhausting their bundles, where we would receive complaints of bill shock. And our view is that there was insufficient transparency around data depletion and billing practices.
4: Vodacom and MTM challenging ICASA's tightened regulations aimed at protecting consumers from losing unused data and expected out-of-bundle charges as South Africa's battle over expensive mobile data was heading to court. And
6: this could be alleged illegal miners in this place, and mostly foreign nationals. And also we found multiple cartridges along the road and next way we found him.
4: A body of a suspected illegal miner has been found near the N4 in Schoemanskloof Toll Road at Mashobota in Mpumalanga on Thursday. It's the second body found after another man's body was recovered on Wednesday. And then there's the sports news with Janet.
7: Good morning. South Africans are in the hunt at the Alfred Dunhill Links in Scotland. I'll have all the details in 20 minutes.
4: Now that's all coming up later, but in the meantime, you can engage with us on this number. 086-000-2032. That's the telephone line in studio. The WhatsApp voice notes on 082-692-3909. Keep them short, sweet, to the point, less than 40 seconds, and above all, you know what to do. Keep them clean. Post those comments on X. Use the hashtag FirstTakeSA, hashtag SABC News underscore radio. There's always the Facebook page, FirstTakeSA on SAFM. You like us there, you become part and parcel of the bigger family. SAFM.co.za, that's the website. 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By the way, click on FirstTakeSA. That's the link there. And you can let me know what's on your mind this morning. Well, it's Transport Month, the month of October. And the Gauteng Legislature's Transport Committee is demanding immediate behavioral changes from motorists as South Africa officially begins Transport Month. The committee chairperson, Greg Sneeman, flags reckless behavior, drunk driving, speeding, and surging road rage as major factors compromising safety ahead of the high-pressure festive season. You know what happens in December. Now, I want to know from you, what will it take to change behavior on our roads? And is there a need for tougher, more aggressive action against you as a motorist to curb rising fatalities? That's even before the start of the festive season, because we know what happens then, right? So let me know what's on your mind on 086-000-2032, the WhatsApp voice notes, 082-692-3909.
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4: Let's now take a look at your weather forecast for today. There's only a fire danger warning. Extremely high fire danger conditions expected over the Ubuntu local municipality in the Northern Cape. In Pretoria today, it will be partly cloudy at 7 to 22. Johannesburg at 4:21. Vereeniging at 6:20. Mbombela. You'll have morning fog patches, otherwise a partly cloudy day at 9 to 21 degrees. Polokwane, morning fog, otherwise partly cloudy at 9 to 20. It's cloudy in Mahikeng at 10 to 22, Vryburg at 10:24. But a fine day in the City of Roses, Bloemfontein, but partly cloudy later at 9:23. That's the same for Kimberley at 12:24, as well as Upington, but you'll have isolated showers and thunder showers there, 18 to 29 degrees. Cloudy with isolated showers and rain for Cape Town in the morning with a moderate fresh southwesterly wind at 14 to 19 degrees. George will be cloudy, isolated showers and rain in the evening, a moderate to fresh southwesterly at 14 to 19. Gqeberha will be cloudy with isolated showers and rain from late afternoon with a moderate fresh southwesterly at 14 to 23. Kukompo City, partly cloudy, moderate to fresh southwesterly at 16 to 25. Durban, partly cloudy, light to moderate northerly to northeasterly wind, fresh to strong in the afternoon at 15 to 26. Richards Bay, partly cloudy with a light moderate easterly to northeasterly at 14 to 27. Pietermaritzburg, morning fog, otherwise partly cloudy at 8 to 27. And that's your weather forecast brought to you by the South African Weather Service.
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4: The medical charity Doctors Without Borders says one of its aid workers in the Democratic Republic of Congo has tested positive for Ebola. The organization says the worker is being evacuated to the Netherlands for hospital treatment. The BBC's Thomas Mukwana reports.
10: Doctors Without Borders didn't disclose the identity or nationality of the patient, but said they had been working on the Ebola response in the Democratic Republic of Congo. The organization is responding to the outbreak in four provinces in the Central African country, including the epicenter of Ituri, where the outbreak began over 5 months ago. Since then, more than 8,000 people have tested positive and 3,954 have died from the disease. According to leading humanitarian organization Save the Children, nearly 1,000 children are amongst those who have died.
4: Ecuador's ambassador to South Africa, Dr. Mauricio Montalvo Samaniego, said the selection of a successor to the United Nations Secretary General Antonio Guterres has attracted significant attention in Latin America and the Caribbean, amid a strong push for the region to hold the top UN post. Guterres completes his second and final five-year term on the 31st of December, with the selection process now being handled by the UN Security Council before a formal appointment by the General Assembly. The race to succeed Guterres as the next UN Secretary General involves seven remaining candidates vying to take office on January 1, 2027. Speaking exclusively to Channel Africa at the Ecuadorian embassy in Pretoria, Samaniego noted that Ecuador has two candidates in the race and described the process as complex.
11: The process to replace Mr. Guterres as Secretary General of the UN has captured a lot of attention in the region because according to what, you know, that is not a rule, a writing rule, but the tradition as there is rotation between the regions. So in principle, this is one of the factors that will be the turn of Latin America or the Caribbean. And that's why there are so many candidates from that region, as you mentioned. And indeed, there are two Ecuadorian personalities that are participating. But you have been following the process. It has been a very complex process, and that is in the hands of the Security Council right now.
4: Zimbabwean police have revised the death toll in the helicopter crash that killed prominent businessman Wicknell Chivayo and his wife Lucy. Police now say five people were on board, correcting an earlier report of six. The other three victims have been identified as Lucy Javayo's aide, Sena Lesiwe Mangagula, as well as the pilots, Captain Calvin T. Soda and Captain Courage Mutavenya. The helicopter crashed on Wednesday night in rural Marondera, east of Harare. The cause of the crash remains under investigation. And that is how we come to an end of today's edition of International Matters.
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4: Brings the time now to 14 minutes past 5. The Gauteng Legislature's Transport Committee is demanding immediate behavioral changes from motorists as South Africa officially begins Transport Month. Committee Chairperson Greg Sneeman flags reckless behavior, drunk driving, speeding, and surging road rage as major factors compromising the safety ahead of the high-pressure festive season. Now, the legislative body says while fixing road infrastructure remains a key priority, aggressive law enforcement is vital to curbing rising fatalities. Honorable Sneeman now joins us on the line to elaborate further on the sentiments. A very good morning to you, sir, and welcome.
12: Good morning, Elvis. Thank you very much for the opportunity.
4: You and your committee are calling for an immediate change in driver behavior as Transport Month begins. So what prompted this urgent call?
12: Well, firstly, the Portfolio Committee has been concerned for some time about the driver behavior, the type of driving that goes on our roads in Gauteng. We've been interacting with the Provincial Department of Transport, the MEC as well, and calling for increased law enforcement. And whilst that is a necessity, it equally requires a change in behavior of motorists and drivers of various types of vehicles on our roads.
4: You flag speeding, drunk driving, and road rage as major concerns. But which of these is the biggest killer on Gauteng roads right now as we speak?
12: Well, I think speed is a major, major problem. Drunk driving is also a major problem. But far too often, when you travel on highways around the province, when you travel on roads in the province, very few people actually adhere to the speed. You see motorists driving extremely dangerously, recklessly, at high speeds. And that very often causes accidents and, regrettably, fatalities at times as well.
4: What concrete enforcement plans is the committee pushing for to reduce fatalities ahead of the festive season? Because we know what happens in December.
12: Well, the portfolio committee would want to see an increase in law enforcement, more patrols, not just roadblocks, but regular patrols of law enforcement on roads and on highways in the province. I'm sure as many would be aware, when motorists see that there's police ahead, or police on the highway, or traffic police on the highway, you suddenly see people starting to slow down, changing their behavior for that brief period of time. And we think this should be a permanent feature on our roads, where we see traffic enforcement, whether it be the Gauteng Traffic Police or Municipal Traffic Police, working in collaboration with each other. We really think that we need to see more of this visibility on our roads.
4: You've also highlighted road infrastructure. Let's talk about Gauteng, because we saw the potholes everywhere here. Where in Gauteng are bad roads directly contributing to crashes, and how important is road maintenance and infrastructure in reducing accidents?
12: Well, road maintenance and upgrading of roads is critically important, because in different types of weather conditions, if your road infrastructure and your road surface is deteriorating, it does cause dangerous conditions. And I think firstly, we must applaud the Provincial Department of Roads and Transport for the work that they are doing across the province on provincial roads, because they are responsible for provincial roads. But equally, many of the roads that we would travel on would be municipal roads that fall under the jurisdiction of the various municipalities. And so we do need to see some kind of collaboration working together, where, the department, the municipalities are working in synchronization to ensure that we improve the road conditions in our province, whether they be municipal roads or provincial roads. And as I say, there is a distinction. We need to see greater collaboration, and we need to see a greater effort in making sure that our roads are safe for motorists.
4: In 10 seconds, your message, direct message to a Gauteng motorist listening to you right now?
12: Well, we're asking you as motorists, change your behavior, stick to the speed limits, obey the rules of the road, and where somebody does something you don't like, don't get aggressive, remain calm. And let's make sure all of us arrive alive and safely at our various destinations.
4: I thank you so much. Honourable Gregory David Sneeman. He is the chairperson of the Transport and Logistics Portfolio Committee in the Gauteng Provincial Legislature.
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15: Africa Brief, an overview of top economic stories on the continent with Victor Khomoeswana, author of Africa is Open for Business and Africa Bounces Back.
4: Jumbo Victor, let's start off in Ghana. The Environmental Authority targets Chinese-owned Cardinal and others in mining crackdown.
16: Zuri Elvis here, and the one of the companies affected by this is co-owned by Anglo Gold Ashanti, the South African company. Two mining operations were shut down because there are alleged allegations not only related to unreported accidents or incidents, but also related to illegal mining. And if you just consider what's been happening in the mining industry, Ghana is one of the countries that managed to regulate small-scale and artisanal mining and bring it into the mainstream. So maybe this is part of the benefits of doing that, because regulating means you are able then to hold even smaller mining operations to account and to safety standards that will make sure that the industry becomes safe in the end. But the EPA is just saying we're cracking down in general on non-compliance and especially illegal mining as well.
4: Now, here's a blow to young basketball players in Africa as the NBA closes its sole training academy in Senegal.
16: Yeah, the National Basketball League, it's an association of the U.S. It's a big industry, a multi-billion dollar industry, and it literally attracts talent from all over the world. If you are good in basketball, the NBA will find you. They do run Basketball Without Borders in South Africa. They have discovered lots of players in South Africa, including the NBA champion, Giannis Antetokounmpo, at these clinics that they have. They used to have a Senegal an academy in Senegal, the only academy by the NBA in Africa. And this was the legacy of the former managing executive of the NBA Africa, Amadou Fall, who is now the chief executive commissioner of the Basketball Africa League. But they closed it, and when they are criticized for closing, what gave African players hope, because there are two NBA players who were discovered through that academy at the moment, one for Toronto Raptors, I think, another one for Phoenix Suns. They're saying they have been closing similar operations. They closed one in Australia as well, as they are focusing, and here comes that Dubai word again. They are concentrating their academy work through Dubai. So you are going to have to go to Dubai if you hope to be part of the NBA Academy, because that's where they seem to be concentrating everything outside of the U.S.
4: And here's a good news story. We reported about controversy prior to this, but now African heads of state launch a $16 billion U.S. dollar Dangote oil refinery in East Africa.
16: Yeah, we talked about it on Tuesday, I think, Elvis, that there was some resistance from the community over the rights of the ancestral land being used, but there were heads of state, including former Nigerian President Olusegun Obasanjo, at the groundbreaking ceremony here. So the court did not stop the activity. The court said, well, do go and do your consult and run some consulting and make sure that nobody's rights are violated, but they did not stop the project. And that's why Aliko Dangote is going ahead. Groundbreaking ceremony. And just for those who might have missed it, already the man has got a refinery, 650 barrels per day in Nigeria, and he is extending that to East Africa in partnership with the governments of East Africa, including Tanzania, Kenya, Uganda, and I think Rwanda is involved in there. So it's a refinery that's going to at least beneficiate and try and make the East African region the net exporter of refined crude, refined petroleum products rather than just crude oil.
4: Hopefully we see cheap fuel in Africa one of these days. That was Victor Khomoeswana, the author of Africa is Open for Business. His latest book is Africa Bounces Back. Victor is also the Executive Director for Marketing and Communication at the University of Limpopo.
15: SAFM Sport with Janet Witten.
4: Jumbo, Janet. Now, the big group of South Africans playing golf in Scotland are looking good.
17: They certainly are. There's a group of seven of them that are lined up behind joint leaders Michael Stewart of Scotland and Jack Buchanan of Australia, who are on 7 under par at the Alfred Dunhill Links. Casey Jarvis had a back nine run of 4 birdies and an eagle in succession on his way to a 6 under par 66 at Carnoustie. Countryman MJ Dafoe joined him with the 66 at King's Barnes. And Henny du Plessis, Christian Burke, Dean Burmester, Brandon Stone and Daniel Fantunda are also well placed on 5 under par. Du Plessis was one of the first to tee off at the famed St. Andrews.
18: When you dry at St. Andrews, it's always a good day. Wind got a little gusty out there, but you know, it's nothing compared to previous years. So yeah, you have to take advantage of this golf course when there's not a lot of wind. And yeah, I think happy that I managed a couple of birdies. I know it's only round one, but I mean, if you're happy with your game from the start of the week, you know, you should be in for a good chance.
17: Zach Baku closed his bogey-free round with 2 birdies to post a 9 under par 62 and take the outright lead at the Bank of Utah Championship. He's one of the players hoping to retain his USPGA Tour card for next season. Another of those is Christian Besaidenhout, who's 2 off the pace. Meanwhile, lawyers for Sergio Garcia are in court trying to get his LIV Golf contract terminated, with the series still up in the air following its financial upheaval. Garcia is trying to get himself free and clear to play on the DP World Tour next season. In cricket news, the Wanderers Stadium in Johannesburg will host the 2027 ODI World Cup final on the 21st of November next year, as well as the marquee match between India and Pakistan on October the 10th at next year's tournament. Newlands will host the opening match between India and defending champions Australia on October the 7th. The schedule was announced yesterday, although there are still 2 places up for grabs. South Africa is in Group B, along with Bangladesh, England, Sri Lanka, New Zealand, and a qualifier. In soccer news, Germany claimed a first win under new coach Jurgen Klopp with a 2-0 Nations League victory over Serbia. Portugal shrugged off the absence of Cristiano Ronaldo in Denmark, although they did have to work for their 4-2 win. The Netherlands came from 2 goals down to draw 2-2 with Greece, the equaliser from Tiani Reinders coming a minute from time. In League B, the clash between Ireland and Austria in Dublin was stopped briefly when tennis balls were thrown onto the pitch in protest at the Irish side playing Israel in their previous fixture. Play soon resumed and Ireland were held to a 2-2 draw. Ireland's next game is a home clash against Israel, but it will be played behind closed doors in neutral Serbia. Just a reminder, Bafana Bafana's friendly against Egypt in Cairo kicks off at 8 p.m. on Sunday night. Formula One resumes this weekend with the race in Bahrain after what he described as his worst weekend of the season. Championship leader Kimi Antonelli is hoping to get back to rights.
19: But still, you know, very good learning from the weekend. And was also a very strange race for me in Baku because it was one of those races where, you know, I consciously try not to take any risk and just drive under the limit, which was very weird. And but it was good. It was what I needed.
17: Ford will return to the World Rally Championship as a full factory team from 2028 with long-standing partner M Sport. The U.S. mark is the fourth constructor to commit to building a Rally 1 car for 2029 under the governing FIA's new WRC 27 regulations, which are aimed at reducing the cost of competing at the top level. And finally, in rugby news, the URC continues this weekend. Siya Kolisi has been included in the Stormers' starting 15 to play Edinburgh in Scotland tonight. It will be his first game for them in 5 years after he returned to the squad earlier than expected after being rested from the Springboks side that lost to Australia. The Bulls have selected a wild card in winger Stravino Jacobs at inside centre as coach Johanna Ackermann made several changes to his back line as they prepared for tomorrow's fixture against Munster in Limerick. The Sharks are at home, which has allowed them to include 6 Boks in their match day 23. The Lions have their 2 back as well for their game against the Ospreys. And that is it for me from Sport for this morning. As always, have a great sporting weekend.
4: Thank you, Janet. That is the sports news. Bring the time now to 5:30. It's time for your news headlines with Danielle.
0: Thank you, Elvis. A very good morning. Let's take a look at the headlines at 5:30. Suspended Deputy National Police Commissioner for Crime Detection, Shadrach Sibiya's bail application is expected to resume this morning at the Randburg Magistrates Court, north of Johannesburg. In other news, the MK Party has raised concerns about some members of the ad hoc committee not at the Randburg Magistrates Court, north of Johannesburg. In other news, the MK Party has raised concerns about some members of the ad hoc committee not attending meetings

0: protesting that has erupted in front of Khayelitsha. The M2 inbound closed from Spine Road. Outbound, the road closed around Borchard's Quarry through to the R300. The R300 onto the M2 is closed as well. There is a considerable build-up into those closures. So the R300 coming south with pressure into the closure of the M2. The M2 inbound Spine Road, Old Fora Road through Mfuleni. Very heavy backlogs around that Khayelitsha Delft Mfuleni region this morning because of those closures, because of the protest that has erupted in front of Khayelitsha this morning. We'll keep you up to date with that top story. If you need to go between Somerset West and the airport, make sure you've got plenty of time to get through for those flight connections, because you'll be on alternative routes. Joburg this morning, M3 running south into Galulis is slow. Looks like probably some overnight roadworks, I would think, just passing Edenvale under quite a bit of pressure. More closures in this morning around Santon for this weekend's Red Bull boxcart race. The big sort of setup of the truck infrastructure is underway, so parts of Grayston and Santon heavily restricted this morning. And those closures stay until around about the 7th of October next week, as they set up this week, have the race on Sunday, and then pull it all down during the first part of next week. We've got a breakdown on the N3 North coming out of Durban this morning around the ramp to Cliffdale, so just watch for that. Apart from that, Durban side looking all right this morning. Keep you updated with what's going on in Khayelitsha, Cape Town, with the protesting. Stay with us through the morning. With your traffic update for SABC News, I'm Rob Byrne.
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2: The rand is trading at 16 rand 70 on a slippery note to the dollar, 22 rand 01 to the pound sterling, and 18 rand 77 to the euro. The euro is trading at $1.12, and the dollar is at 157 yen 95 in Japan. In Brazil, $1 is trading at 5 real 22. In Russia, at 83 rubles 50. In India, at 96 rupees 31. And in China, that very same dollar will change hands at 6 yuan 70. Let's turn to commodities, where gold is trading at $4,156. Platinum at $1,720 per ounce, while the price of Brent crude oil today is at $102.45 a barrel.
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2: So you can let me know what's on your mind. We're looking at Transport Month. The Gauteng Legislature Transport Committee is demanding immediate behavioral changes from motorists as we head into the Transport Month of October. The committee chairman flags reckless behavior, drunk driving, speeding, and surging road rage as major factors compromising safety ahead of the high-pressure festive season. We spoke to him earlier. We want to know from you, what will it take to change your behavior on our roads? And is there a need for tougher, more aggressive action against motorists to curb the rising fatalities before the start of the festive season? We know what happens then. You can let me know on the Facebook page as well as on the Twitter handle. That starts there with this one coming in. It doesn't look like a number of people want to comment on their own bad behavior on the road. But Bramoro says, Jumbo Africa, as drivers, we shouldn't expect the state to initiate tough laws against bad driving. Let us adopt and adapt to obeying the rules governing driving, which save lives. My only wish is to see a declaration of alcohol as harm or taboo in Africa. May we have a peaceful weekend, says Bramoro. Monde Yeko says, good morning, Elvis and your team. It's simple. Arrest on the spot for excessive speeding, drunken driving and gross violation of road regulations, removal of driving licenses for 5 years for repeat offenders, arrest jaywalking on the freeways. How many people haven't we seen do that? Remove and impound on the spot unroadworthy vehicles. We've seen coffins on the roads driving. Lastly, have specialized courts that will deal with these cases timeously. And then you're sending me voice notes.
4: Morning, Sir Elvis. Jumbo Africa, is Nails from Boxback. Driver behavior on the road will never change. Since people are still getting license behind the doors, they are buying their license and then they

0: get on the road. So driver behavior will never change. And some of them, they want to test the speed of their vehicle and how fast they are. Since they're approaching the new season of the festive, some of them, they even get drunk. They speed, not thinking about other road users. Thank you very much.
1: There's an urgent need to amend the Road Traffic Act. I mean, those fatalities on the roads must not be categorized as culpable homicide. They should be placed on Schedule 6 offenses, because most of these accidents take place deliberately. People under the influence of liquor, madness in terms of speed, it is totally unacceptable. Unless we have tougher laws governing transport or driving in this country, we're going to continue to have reckless drivers. Robson, there was a chicken. Good morning to you, Elvis.
2: Good morning, Mr. President. It's like my table. Yeah, it is tough for generous beer. Seems like you will never even get a beer. But yeah, that's what it is. But where's my woman who said he will have a breaking news on Monday? We're still waiting for Monday. Maybe it's this coming Monday. But yeah, we wait and see. But yeah, when it comes to transport, man, Mr. President, people are so upset on the road. Road range and all that. People, they don't have patience. Waiting each other with their fingers. Some pulling up the firearms. So I think we need to be patient, be vigilant all the time. Good morning, this is like Matebola.
3: My daughter on the WhatsApp line says, careless drivers must be taken off the road. In every road accident where lives have been lost, blood tests must be taken from those drivers that are involved. And if found positive, licenses must be cancelled and an arrest must be made. Sipo says, Elvis, who kept promoting Sabia to senior positions? Against which candidate? Is it fashionable now for family to get first preference from the seat, even if you embarrass them? Sipo, you can keep them coming and let me know what's on your mind.
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3: Brings the time now to 5:40. The state's first witness in the bail application of the suspended Deputy National Police Commissioner, Shadrack Sibiya, told the Randburg Magistrates Court that WhatsApp messages confirmed that Sibiya did in fact communicate with a 16-year-old girl and ask her to send him explicit images and videos of herself. Sibiya was arrested last week on charges of rape, human trafficking and the alleged sexual grooming of a 16-year-old girl. A new charge of contravening the Firearms Control Act has also been added to his charge sheet. Sasha Naidu reports.
7: The court heard some graphic details on day two of Sibiya's bail application as the investigating officer read out the WhatsApp conversations between Sibiya and the 16-year-old girl who he allegedly sexually groomed. According to Sergeant Ndlovu, the WhatsApp messages from Sibiya to the young girl were of an extremely explicit nature. She further testified that Sibiya made several calls to the young girl to send him X-rated pictures and videos of herself.
8: The applicant made a 51-minute WhatsApp call to ZM, asking her if she was sexually active, telling her she must not date anyone and allow him only to have her for himself. He informed her not to tell anyone about their communications and further asked her to send him videos of herself.
7: Sergeant Ndlovu went on to tell the court that Sibiya should not be released on bail as there is a high likelihood that he may harm the complainants in the case.
8: The accused's actions established beyond reasonable doubt that he is likely to harm Mr. M and or ZM, who are both well known to him and whose contact details are well known to the accused. This is evidenced by his phone call made exactly at the time I was opening the current case, page 17, docket. This may not be regarded as mere coincidence. A reasonable inference may be drawn that he was personally stalking Mr. M, or he had someone who did so on his behalf.
7: The court also heard evidence from Sibiya's son, Ofense Magwenya, via an affidavit read out by his attorney, Estelle Killian, stating that Bishop Maumela acted on his own accord when he contacted one of the complainants in the case.
9: To the best of my knowledge and belief, any contact which Bishop Maumela had with the complainant during this period was made by Bishop Maumela of his own volition and in his personal capacity. As a bishop who was offering spiritual support to our family, it was not made at the request or instruction of my father, myself, or any other member of the family. Subparagraph. I wish to state emphatically that I did not ask Bishop Maumela to contact, approach, threaten, influence, or communicate with any witness, complainant, or any on behalf of my father or the family.
7: The bail application will continue on Friday morning. Thasha Naidu, SABC News, Johannesburg.
3: That brings the time now to 5:42. Action SA has welcomed the public protector's finding against the former Ekurhuleni city manager, Imogen Mashazi. The public protector, Koleka Kaleka, found that Mashazi was guilty of improper conduct for appointing an unqualified official as the deputy metro police chief. Mashazi appointed Indumiso Kwabe in 2022, despite him lacking the required degree qualification. Action SA says the finding vindicates his stance at the Madlanga Commission on Corruption in the city. For more on this, we're joined on the line by Action SA Ekurhuleni spokesperson Tumelo Tshabalala. Very good morning to you and welcome.
10: Good morning, Elvis, and good morning to the listeners.
3: How vital is the public protector's finding, Mr. Tshabalala, in validating the specific corruption and maladministration warnings that Action SA initially raised during the Madlanga Commission?
10: It is important to remind South Africans, Elvis, that Action SA raised these matters way before the Madlanga Commission was established. And these issues, for a period of time, were raised in council, but no action was taken by those that have power to do so and had to wait for the commission to act. Now, characters like the former city manager should have never been allowed to serve their full term and retire in glory when they have almost collapsed the municipality in this manner. So this is these findings are really, really vital.
3: Now, since Dr. Imogen Mashazi is no longer in office, leaving the public protector unable to enforce direct internal remedial action against her, what alternative avenues of accountability or criminal prosecution will you now as Action SA pursue?
10: Elvis, we're encouraged that the former city manager is facing criminal charges and the matter is before the courts. We would want to believe that further charges will be added following the public protector's findings because these findings can make the NPA case more stronger.
3: Now let's look at Action. The public protector has recommended that the unqualified deputy metro police chief's appointment must be taken on judicial review. How quickly do you expect the current Ekurhuleni administration to act decisively on this directive?
10: We're not holding our breath on this one, Elvis, if history is anything to go by. However, Action SA will be writing to the mayor to further put emphasis on the directive by the public protector to act. Should that not happen, this matter will be attended first thing in the new term because Action SA is of the view that all appointments, particularly promotions within the EMPD, must be reviewed.
3: Mm-hmm. Moving forward, what immediate systemic overhauls or vetting processes is Action SA demanding within the city of Ekurhuleni to ensure that senior municipal positions are never again used as political kickbacks?
10: Yeah, Elvis, I think A review and implementation of a transparent promotion policy is a must to ensure a fair and a merit-based promotional system. As we believe, this will eliminate inconsistencies, nepotism, and irregularities in the recruitment and promotion process.
3: Let's look at service delivery for the people of Ekurhuleni. How deeply has this specific culture of deploying unqualified individuals and comrades into high-level security as well as administrative roles compromised the actual day-to-day service delivery in Ekurhuleni?
10: Specifically for EMPD, Elvis, the culture has certainly demoralized our officers. You know, our officers with experience and years of service have been overlooked and are still serving as constables. You know, when those with less experience are promoted and given ranking they do not deserve, and such also has financial implications when it comes to remuneration. And so Ekurhuleni officers are highly demotivated, and this matter cannot be left like this because it really does impact on the service that EMPD has to provide to our residents, particularly on the safety side of things.
3: I thank you so much. You said you're not going to hold your breath, but let's see what happens next. That is the Action SA Ekurhuleni spokesperson, Tumelo Tshabalala.
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3: Bring the time now to 5:47. The African National Congress NEC member, Andile Lungisa's legal team, has told the Johannesburg High Court that the ANC Secretary General, Fikile Mbalula, did not have the power to remove Lungisa from the party's proportional representation candidates list. Lungisa is challenging his exclusion from the list ahead of the November 4 local government elections, where he says he was the number one candidate for Nelson Mandela Bay. Zara Groenewald reports.
11: Seeking to have his name restored to the ANC's PR candidate list for Nelson Mandela Bay, Lungisa's legal team has challenged the process followed in removing him. His legal counsel, Advocate Dalia Mpofu, argues Mbalula could not override the party's internal candidate selection process.
12: The only duty upon the Secretary General once the list has been accepted by the NEC is to submit it. If I'm wrong, then we should be told that somewhere in the guidelines there's some residual power of Mr. Mbalula to say, no, I know the NEC has approved you, but you, Mr. Mpofu, you did this or that and the other, or GPV, what have you. Where you can't do that, Jay. You must have some power that entitles you to do that in terms of the guidelines.
11: Advocate Mpofu argued that the ANC did not supply an adequate reason for Lungisa's removal, saying he did attend and avail himself to the organization's candidate vetting processes.
12: So we now know that he attended the verification process. He posted, and that the company called Postnet, he went there, which is the prescribed company by the ANC, and is even prepared to do it again. So there's no question of non-compliance with vetting. That's out.
11: Representing both the ANC and Fikile Mbalula in the matter, Advocate Makosi Gwala says Lungisa never attended the required vetting process, despite not being able to present the organization's vetting records to the court. He further stated that Lungisa's prior criminal record further disqualifies him to contend in the local government elections.
12: The ANC says it does not have that record. At least he must submit that record of vetting, if there was. And what are the results of the vetting? We do not know because we do not vet him. But what we know as a matter of fact and as a matter of law is that Mr. Lungisa is disqualified in terms of Section 47 of the Constitution, right, with Section 158.
11: Mpofu has disputed Lungisa's disqualification status, saying no formal process had taken place. Judgment has been reserved in the matter to be delivered no later than 12th of October. Zara Groenewald, SABC News, Johannesburg.
3: For more on the story, we're joined on the line by the ANC NEC member Andile Lungisa. Very good morning to you, sir, and welcome.
13: How are you?
3: I'm very well, thank you. I was under the impression, and according to reports, that the party's NWC resolved this matter and that your name will be restored through a post-election list supplementation process. Now, if the political solution is already in motion, why are you still pursuing a formal reserve judgment from the High Court?
13: Yes, there was a movement by the National Chair to resolve the matter. Also, there was a statement by the NWC. And then also on my side, I thought the matter was being resolved internally. There was no court issue. I even pulled out my team, but the team of the ANC indicated that it will be proceeding whether we're present or not present in court to activate our legal team to go and defend ourselves against any attack. That's why we're in court yesterday defending ourselves against affidavit from our movement, which was which contained innuendo.
3: So what happens next now? Because your counsel, Advocate Dalian Mpofu, argued in the Johannesburg High Court that the Secretary-General, Fikile Mbalula, acted unilaterally. Now, if the ANC Constitution requires an 80% consensus of an extended NEC to alter a finalized list, what specific evidence have you presented to prove that he, Mr. Mbalula, bypassed this protocol?
13: No, our legal team had no other responsibility as led by the SCA Dalian Mpofu. It was just to state the fact as contained in the ANC guidelines, which I'm also author of those guidelines because I'm an NEC member. I was there when the guidelines were presented. I was there when the guidelines were adopted. I know from the first line of the guidelines up to the last piece of the guidelines. That was our argument in court.
3: Now, the Eastern Cape Premier, Oscar Mabuyane, criticized members who dragged the party to court, saying that true ANC members resolve disputes internally. Why did you decide to bypass the internal dispute mechanisms and take this public legal route?
13: No, it was not even a dispute in court. I wrote a number of almost 2 letters internally for the matter to be resolved internally. That is why when I even had the engagement with the National Chair, I wanted the matter to be resolved internally. The issue of going to court, it was a last resort. You must remember as early as 1955 when there was a development and the adoption of the Freedom Charter. It was about the dignity of South Africans. It was about the justice and the rights of South Africans. When there was no options internally, I had to exercise that right.
3: This public battle with your own SG, what does it say about unity in the ANC ahead of the elections?
13: I know unity, it must always be a unit of people. Since the formation of the ANC, it was always a unit of people where comrades are genuine from one another. It's not just a unity. Yes, we are fighting for the unity in the organization. We always call for the unity. We'll also call for those who are given authority in the organization to resolve whatever issues that are raised by the members of the ANC, including those who are NEC members. There can be no way where we'll allow a situation where people they just keep quiet, especially if you are not part of a dominant group or a dominant faction in the organization. Whatever you raise does not attend it to.
3: Well, all the best of luck with your battles. Andile Lungisa, the ANC NEC member on the line. So, from the Eastern Cape to the Western Cape. The Democratic Alliance's mayoral candidate for NACE now, that's Lavelle Davis, says that the simultaneous arrests of the town's top-tier political and administrative leadership have plunged the municipality into deep uncertainty. Now, this comes after the police political killings task team arrested the mayor, the municipal manager and the chief financial officer yesterday over an alleged security contract kickback scam. Davis says that he's auditing the full fallout of this sudden vacuum and will formally lay out his rescue strategy during a press briefing today. But for more, we're joined on the line by the ANC Western Cape spokesperson, Sifiso Mtweni. A very good morning to you and welcome.
14: Good morning, Elvis, and good morning to you, listeners.
3: How does the African National Congress respond to the simultaneous arrest of its top-tier political and administrative leadership in Knysna on such severe corruption charges?
14: Well, we saw the statement of the South African police. We have not received any details around the arrest itself. We're waiting for whoever that has been arrested to appear in court. And once they've done so, we'll then make a coherent statement. But in as far as we're concerned, a couple of days ago, we have recalled the mayor in Knysna. So we, as far as the ANC is concerned, in Knysna, the mayor is not a member of the ANC.
3: So you recall the mayor, and there's the municipal manager and the CFO, they are all in custody. The DA, Slavelle Davis, claims that this situation has plunged the municipality into deep uncertainty. How do you reassure the residents that Knysna is not a sinking ship today?
14: The DA is opportunistic. Knysna was in absolute chaos when it was led by the Democratic Alliance. The ANC over the last 3 years has stabilized Knysna. In fact, we found Knysna in absolute financial ruin, in absolute chaos when it comes to stability. It is actually in the last 3 years where the Knysna municipality has actually been stable, has been in financial stability, and has done absolute good service when it comes to service delivery. So the DA is absolutely opportunistic when it comes to this thing. And in fact, the DA has lost a lot of ground in the Western Cape, and what they are saying is not something that you must actually take seriously.
3: But how do you ensure, though, that service delivery does not completely collapse now that all three of the top tier of your municipal managers are in jail?
14: That's what I'm saying, that as soon as we have all the facts around who was actually arrested and all of that, we'll then be able to make a coherent statement around this issue. But in as far as we're concerned, in the next 30 days, we'll be going to local government elections. Once again, the people of Knysna will be voting for the African National Congress, and we'll ensure that, as we have done over the last 3 years, we'll continue to ensure that Knysna becomes one of the best tourist destinations in this country, like it has been in the last 3 years, and we'll ensure that under the ANC, stability will continue and service delivery will continue.
3: But will you, as the ANC, immediately activate the step-aside policy, or will you remain, or will these people remain in their positions while the legal process unfolds?
14: No one that will appear in court and arrested will continue serving under the ANC administration. Anyone who has been arrested that is a member of the ANC will step aside, will be removed from their positions, and will ensure that we'll continue with the leadership that has got integrity and people that will ensure that service delivery is not disturbed, and that Knysna continues becoming a number one tourist destination in this country.
3: Thank you so much. I hope we had more time, but that is the ANC's Western Cape spokesperson, Sifiso Mtweni. We extended an invitation to the Democratic Alliance, but received no response to this. But that's where we got to leave it for today. From the team, Molokgeng Sabidi and Tracy Boomgaard, our senior producers, Ronald Piri and Marumo Kakana, our technical producers, Kato Madave, our executive producers, Butsilo Kotom, Elvis Presland. We'll see you next week. Same time, same place. Ciao for now. Arrivederci.
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3: Artificial intelligence moved at a speed that has blindsided even those who created it.
4: I share the concerns of industry insiders that advanced AI could pose an existential risk to humanity.
5: Scientific and technological advancement must therefore be accompanied by a corresponding growth in responsibility.
6: We're leading China in AI. We're the most sophisticated country in the world. And frankly, I want to keep it that way, because whoever wins AI wins.
2: Dit was Antonio Guterres, Volker Turk, Paus Leo en Donald Trump in daardie volgorde. 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
7: I'm seeing tremendous self-policing, and they understand that they have to self-police. And it's very hard for somebody to come out and say, get into these models, are very complex. And again, I believe they're going to be used for the good, and when they're not, we're going to be able to nab them.
2: Sommige mense beskryf KI as die grootste nywerheidsrevolusie in die geskiedenis en die voordele daarvan is wesenlik net soos die risiko's. Luister na Dario Amodei van Anthropic.
8: AI has incredible benefits. I've talked about the medical benefits of the technology. As the president has said, you know, whoever wins AI wins. I think that's very important. But I think the technology has very real risks. And, you know, the mechanism, how we address those risks is still under discussion. But we all need to work together to make sure that we can win and we can win safely.
2: Standpunte wat verlede week in die Verenigde Nasies se Veiligheidsraad geopper is, met oproepe vir maatreëls wat verder strek as bloot selfregulering. Luister na professor Joshua Bengio, mede-voorsitter van die VN se onafhanklike paneel oor KI.
9: International cooperation is what the world needs in the face of three global threats from advances in these frontier models. First, catastrophic misuse, for example, by terrorists. Second, power concentration. And third, loss of control of AI. We must agree collectively that no one, no company, and no country should develop an AI system that could cause large-scale harm. Developers must demonstrate to independent experts that a system is safe to train and safe to deploy.
2: Die VN se sekretaris-generaal Antonio Guterres pleit intussen vir 'n groter rol vir multilateralisme, gegee wat die wêreldwye implikasies van KI.
3: We must take the next steps. First, to advance the conditions for the responsible pacing of AI and the additional safeguards needed to address risks. Second, to work towards a multilateral AI risk management framework supported by credible and independent oversight.
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12: Today is the beginning of a new dawn for Ethiopia, for the Horn of Africa, and indeed for Africa as a whole.
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15: Investigation identified serious weaknesses in patient care, staffing, infrastructure, security and clinical and management system at Veteran. These are matters within the department's responsibility and we must address them.
13: Lahari sê hulle ondersoek ook die dood van nog 'n pasiënt by dieselfde instelling in Augustus verlede jaar.
15: Hospital management was alerted that a person mentioned the description of the missing patient had been found lying on Promosa Road near the graveyard. Upon arrival, the person was confirmed to be the missing patient, and the family was immediately notified. Given the circumstances, the department has initiated an investigation to establish the events leading to the patient's death.
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16: so there is a simple allocation of the 10 billion rand to the central energy funds equalization fund it is really meant to help cushion the economy commuters society from international oil price volatility which affects our fuel prices We think it should be utilized, and perfect timing is perfect, but it should really be utilized to help cushion society from the next oil price shock, which is going to hit our fuel prices next week, Wednesday. It could, you know, give some space to help cushion commuters from the next week round of hikes, which is predicted to be about 2.50, 2.60 a litre for petrol and diesel. And really, we've gone through almost a year now of this constant fuel price hikes, and there's only so much the economy can take. Our rate transfer are very expensive for commuters to get to work. It is really bleeding workers' salaries, wages, money that could have been better used to buy food, pay for electricity, pay debt, etc. It means money that's been sucked out of businesses, SMEs, farms, etc., which could have been used to create more jobs. But utilizing this 10 billion rand could help to cushion society to a significant extent. We think it could actually help provide some relief for October, November. If we did that, it would help to reduce inflation, and then that would help to ease the temptation for the Reserve Bank to increase the repo rate in November. That would give, again, a boost to the economy as we hit the festive season. So I think that's really about the urgency of intervening.
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18: It also provides the space and the right balance to attract critical skills into the economy. It enables employers who need to hire specific skills that we just don't have in South Africa. It also provides critical interventions to hold employers who break the laws fully accountable.
17: Die vakbond federasie vir DUSA, Sirifda Ajam, reken die wetsontwerp sal toegang tot die arbeidsmark versterk.
19: As a critical step forward and towards playing a critical role in strengthening labour market access and reducing unemployment and inequality, the Federation affirms its stance that workers must at all times be placed at the centre of all employment interventions and support mechanisms. The Amendment Bill must advance fair access to jobs, skills development and skills transfer, and the protection of labour rights.
17: Maar die DA-lid op die Arbeidsportefeuille-komitee, Michael Bagram, meen dat hierdie voorgestelde wetgewing nie die toets van grondwetlikheid sal deurstaan nie.
20: The legislation, I believe, and we believe, is strongly challengeable in the Constitutional Court. The unfortunate part of this proposed legislation is that it got quotas, and the quotas are completely unrealistic. It's not going to work, it never will. The other problem is that we've got literally hundreds of thousands of foreigners working in South Africa. Many of them have got work permits and they are being thrown into the same basket as those that don't have work permits. Overall, I think that the public are going to balk at this particular piece of draft legislation.
17: Diegene wat kommentaar wil lewer, moet hul skriftelike voorleggings voor die einde van die werksdag op 6 November aan die parlement stuur en aandui of hulle mondelinge voorleggings wil doen. 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
3: 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So I'm coming here today to tell you, I wanted with all of my heart to be the Minister of Home Affairs. I was given the Minister of Sport, Arts and Culture. Now I cannot do the work of the Minister of Home Affairs because no minister must do the work of the Minister of Sport, Arts and Culture.
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11: Basically what I'm all about is the protection and the promotion of indigenous languages. You know, the United Nations has declared this decade up to 2030, the decade of the promotion of indigenous languages. So it is important for us in our small corners to do something to advance, you know, that mission of keeping our indigenous languages alive.
10: 'N boekliefhebber, Felicia Kloete, sê vir diegene wat letterkunde waardeer, maar nie die taal verstaan nie, is vertalings 'n seën en bied 'n blik op 'n ander kultuur.
12: Last month was actually Women in Translation Month in the reading book community. And I was thinking about what a gift it is for authors to have their books translated into a language different than their home language, because as someone who doesn't speak their language, then it gives us a glimpse into their lives and their communities, and just helps us to understand each other more when we have access to those stories.
10: 'N medeskrywer, advokaat Tabo Leholo, het Menziwa ondersteun. 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
13: His work is empowering society, community, transcend racial lines, and also it's inspiring to talk of the social ills, to be a barometer of society, and to in as far as making people aware, you know, where we're coming from, where we are, where we're going to. So his work is a necessary work in that sense, you know.
10: Menziwa voer gesprekke met die departement van onderwys om sy werk in skole te gebruik. 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
15: And also on that day later we managed to organize the meeting with other structures as the CPF to do the prayer with the community of Luandle. The meeting was to give the people of this community about what happened in Kwandelu and trying to calm them down. Also yesterday, it was Monday, we were having a wreath laying ceremony in memory of the 10 young people who were shot and killed. After that prayer, we were having a meeting about the moving forward, the provincial CPF, the district CPF, and also the CPF from Luandle and the police, and also those stakeholders who were there on Sunday were part of the meeting. The police still busy with the investigations, and we will get the names of the deceased by the police because they were still searching for the families. And also we are preparing the MEC for police oversight and community safety, and Lieutenant General Janji will accompany the MEC to have conversation with the families of the deceased. And the Minister of Social Development is coming to meet with the families.
14: Buka sê ook dat gemeenskappe nog aan skok ly en dat hulle nog nie verwerk het wat die naweek gebeur het nie.
15: You can see even in the street, people are afraid. And we are in mourning of those 10 young people who shot and killed the Kwandelu, Shisanyama. The police told us those people who died there, the youngest one was born on 2008. The last one in them is 30 years of age.
14: Dit was dan Kwaika Buka, voorsitter van Luandlese GPF, en ek is Jody Hendricks vir SAIK News.
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1: 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Bye.

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3: Artificial intelligence moved at a speed that has blindsided even those who created it.
4: I share the concerns of industry insiders that advanced AI could pose an existential risk to humanity.
5: Scientific and technological advancement must therefore be accompanied by a corresponding growth in responsibility.
6: We're leading China in AI. We're the most sophisticated country in the world. And frankly, I want to keep it that way because whoever wins AI wins.
2: Dit was Antonio Guterres, Volker Turk, Paus Leo en Donald Trump in daardie volgorde. Trump het dinsdag sowat 40 tegnologieleiers by die Withuis ontvang, onder wie XAI se Elon Musk, Jensen Huang van Nvidia, Mark Zuckerberg van Meta, Dario Amodei van Anthropic en Sam Altman van OpenAI, terwyl die debat oor regulering en veiligheidsmaatreëls al hoe meer momentum kry.
7: I'm seeing tremendous self-policing, and they understand that they have to self-police. And it's very hard for somebody to come out and say, get into these models, they're very complex. And again, I believe they're going to be used for the good, and when they're not, we're going to be able to nab them.
2: Sommige mense beskryf KI as die grootste nywerheidsrevolusie in die geskiedenis, en die voordele daarvan is wesenlik, net soos die risiko's. Luister na Dario Amodei van Anthropic.
8: AI has incredible benefits. I've talked about the medical benefits of the technology. As the president has said, you know, whoever wins AI wins. I think that's very important. But I think the technology has very real risks. And, you know, the mechanism, how we address those risks is still under discussion. But we all need to work together to make sure that we can win and we can win safely.
2: Standpunte wat verlede week in die Verenigde Nasies se Veiligheidsraad geopper is, met oproepe vir maatreëls wat verder strek as bloot selfregulering. Luister na professor Joshua Bengio, mede-voorsitter van die VN se onafhanklike paneel oor KI.
9: International cooperation is what the world needs in the face of three global threats from advances in these frontier models. First, catastrophic misuse, for example, by terrorists. Second, power concentration. And third, loss of control of AI. We must agree collectively that no one, no company, and no country should develop an AI system that could cause large-scale harm. Developers must demonstrate to independent experts that a system is safe to train and safe to deploy.
2: Die VN se sekretaris-generaal Antonio Guterres pleit intussen vir 'n groter rol vir multilateralisme, gegee wat die wêreldwye implikasies van KI.
3: We must take the next steps. First, to advance the conditions for the responsible pacing of AI and the additional safeguards needed to address risks. Second, to work towards a multilateral AI risk management framework supported by credible and independent oversight.
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15: 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These are matters within the department's responsibility and we must address them.
13: Lahari sê hulle ondersoek ook die dood van nog 'n pasiënt by dieselfde instelling in Augustus verlede jaar.
15: Hospital management was alerted that a person matching the description of the missing patient had been found lying on Promosa Road near the graveyard. Upon arrival, the person was confirmed to be the missing patient. And the family was immediately notified. Given the circumstances, the department has initiated an investigation to establish the events leading to the patient's death.
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16: So there is a simple allocation of the 10 billion rand to the Central Energy Fund's Equalization Fund. It is really meant to help cushion the economy, commuters, society, from international oil price volatility, which affects our fuel prices. We think it should be utilized, and perhaps the timing is perfect, but it should really be utilized to help Christian society from the next oil price shock, which is going to hit our fuel prices next week, Wednesday. It could, you know, give some space to help cushion commuters from the next week round of hikes, which is predicted to be about 2.50, 2.60 a litre for petrol and diesel. And really, we've gone through almost a year now of this constant fuel price hikes, and there's only so much the economy can take. Our rate charges are very expensive for commuters to get to work. It is really bleeding workers' salaries, wages, money that could have been better used to buy food, pay for electricity, pay debt, etc. It means money that's been sucked out of businesses, SMEs, farms, etc., which could have been used to create more jobs. But utilizing this 10 billion rand could help to cushion society to a significant extent. We think it could actually help provide some relief for October, November. If we did that, it would help to reduce inflation, and then that would help to ease the temptation for the Reserve Bank to increase the repo rate in November. That would give, again, a boost to the economy as we hit the festive season. So I think that's really about the urgency of intervening.
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18: It also provides the space and the right balance to attract critical skills into the economy. It enables employers who need to hire specific skills that we just don't have in South Africa. It also provides critical interventions to hold employers who break the laws fully accountable.
17: Die vakbond federasie vir DUSA, Sirifda Ajam, reken die wetsontwerp sal toegang tot die arbeidsmark versterk.
19: As a critical step forward and towards playing a critical role in strengthening labour market access and reducing unemployment and inequality, The Federation affirms its stance that workers must at all times be placed at the centre of all employment interventions and support mechanisms. The amendment bill must advance fair access to jobs, skills development and skills transfer, and the protection of labour rights.
17: Maar die DA-lid op die Arbeidsportefeulje Komitee, Michael Bagram, meen dat hierdie voorgestelde wetgewing nie die toets van grondwetlikheid sal deurstaan nie.
20: The legislation, I believe, and we believe, is strongly challengeable in the Constitutional Court. The unfortunate part of this proposed legislation is that it got quotas, and the quotas are completely unrealistic. It's not going to work, it never will. The other problem is that we've got literally hundreds of thousands of foreigners working in South Africa. Many of them have got work permits, and they are being thrown into the same basket as those that don't have work permits. Overall, I think that the public are going to balk at this particular piece of draft legislation.
17: Diegene wat kommentaar wil lewer, moet hul skriftelike voorleggings voor die einde van die werksdag op 6 November aan die parlement stuur en aandui of hulle mondelinge voorleggings wil doen. 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
3: I was very shocked when I joined cabinet and I found like-minded ministers that also fought for Mama Hambe. Some even harder than me at times. So I'm coming here today to tell you, I wanted with all of my heart to be the Minister of Home Affairs. I was given the Minister of Sport, Arts and Culture. Now I cannot do the work of the Minister. I was given the Minister of Sport, Arts and Culture. Now I cannot do the work of the Minister of

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5: Basically what I'm all about is the protection and the promotion of indigenous languages. You know, the United Nations has declared this decade up to 2030, the decade of the promotion of indigenous languages. So it is important for us in our small corners to do something to advance, you know, that mission of keeping our indigenous languages alive.
4: 'N boekliefhebber, Felicia Kloete, sê vir diegene wat letterkunde waardeer, maar nie die taal verstaan nie, is vertalings 'n seën en bied 'n blik op 'n ander kultuur.
6: Last month was actually Women in Translation Month in the reading book community. And I was thinking about what a gift it is for authors to have their books translated into a language different than their home language, because as someone who doesn't speak their language, then it gives us a glimpse into their lives and their communities and just helps us to understand each other more when we have access to those stories.
4: 'N medeskrywer, advokaat Tabo Leholo, het Menziwa ondersteun. 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
7: His work is empowering society, community, transcend racial lines, and also it's inspiring to talk of the social ills, to be a barometer of society, and to in as far as making people aware, you know, where we're coming from, where we are, where we're going to. So his work is a necessary work in that sense, you know.
4: Menziwa voer gesprekke met die departement van onderwys om sy werk in skole te gebruik. 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
8: En die voorsitter van Luandle se GPF, Kwaika Buka, sê die gemeenskap verwerk nog die naweek se aanval.
9: And also on that day later we managed to organize the meeting with other structures as the CPF to do the prayer with the community of Luandle. The meeting was to give the people of this community about what happened in Kwandelu and trying to calm them down. Also yesterday, it was Monday, we were having a wreath laying ceremony in memory of the 10 young people who were shot and killed. After that prayer, we were having a meeting about the moving forward, the provincial CPF, the district CPF, and also the CPF from Luandle and the police, and also those stakeholders who were there on Sunday. Were part of the meeting. The police still busy with the investigations, and we will get the names of the deceased by the police because they were still searching for the families. And also we are preparing the MEC for police oversight and community safety, and Lieutenant General Janji will accompany the MEC to have conversation with the families of the deceased. And the Minister of Social Development is coming to meet with the families.
8: Buka sê ook dat gemeenskappe nog aan skok ly en dat hulle nog nie verwerk het wat die naweek gebeur het nie.
9: You can see even in the street, people are afraid. And we are in mourning of those 10 young people who shot and killed the Kwandelu, Shisanyama. The police told us those people who died there, the youngest one was born on 2008. The last one in them is 30 years of age.
8: Dit was dan Kwaika Buka, voorsitter van Luandle se GPF, en ek is Jody Hendricks vir SAK News.
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11: Must assess readiness across the full process, application, verification, funding, decision, appeal, registration, accommodation and payment. Opening the portal is an important milestone. Readiness must then be demonstrated through reliable performance at each and every stage. We've engaged the board on these matters, including governance, stability, executive capacity, the financial position, outstanding payment and also student accommodation. Our engagement provided an opportunity to address immediate priorities and the institutional arrangements required.
10: Manamela is egter deur lede van die komitee uitgevra oor die omstredenheid rakende die behoefte vir 'n nuwe befondsingsmodel vir studie en akkommodasiegeld. Hy het Alpies gemaan om nie die behoefte aan 'n volhoubare model vir geskikte studente te verpolitiseer nie.
11: What's the point is, honorable Christians, we should not succumb to slogans and substitute those for, you know, alternatives. The core functions within the NSFAS which still has to be performed by somebody who does the means test. You cannot decentralize those two institutions. Who determines, you know, cost? You know, who administers that?
10: Manamela het erken dat die huidige studente befondsingsmodel by tersiêre instellings ingrypend verander moet word.
11: And I think we've all agreed, even, you know, with your public jabbing of some of the people who said we need to do away with the NSFAS and so on. I think we'll all agree that there are fundamental challenges that we need to address. The issue of sustainability of student funding in our country, the issue of the model that should implement that. But the principles that I think we are common is that we do not need middle people in facilitating business, you know, and that we need a much more capable, stronger state capacity.
10: Die minister sê die vereiste riglyne vir studentebefondsing aan universiteite behoort teen aanstaande jaar voltooi te word.
11: What are the things that we need to do to improve the student experience? The accommodation and funding guidelines that I said will finalize by 2027 are measures to stabilize what is existing. But importantly, you know, I think we need to come back, Chairperson, to say to the, you know, to the portfolio committee, these are the specific interventions and proposals for a, you know, sustainable student funding model.
10: Die voorsitter van die portefeulje komitee oor hoër onderwys en opleiding, Tebogo Letsi, sê hy het met die minister gepraat oor die ontwikkeling van die voorsienbare, volhoubare befondsingsmodel.
12: In conversation with the minister that as soon as they are ready with the presentation on the sustainable student funding model, we will create a space in our program to allow the minister to come and present specifically on that particular subject. And once that is ready, members, we will indicate to you, the minister had indicated that they are finalizing certain things on that particular matter and then they'll come to us with the presentation.
10: Dit was die voorsitter van die portefeulje komitee oor hoër onderwys en opleiding, Tebogo Letsi. Die verslag is saamgestel deur Abongwe Kobokana in die parlement en ek is Annelien Moses. Vir SAK nuus.

0: 10. I can't hear the music. Yes, Baba, yes. I want to say first, but I will say go by the way. My Danny, that's the hook line. Danny, give me some volume. Listen, Zayega, are you laughing?
1: Mamela, I want.
0: Yeah, I love this.
1: Give me some volume. Volume.

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0: 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Yato did that extra Tokia, Yose, the Koma Poe, the Kian Karakai Quank Oe, the Tokan at the Boris, the Koma Poe, extra FM, Kate Ungogoro.
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SAFM has signed a code of conduct that is enforced by the Broadcasting Complaints Commission of South Africa. Under the code, we are committed to giving news that is accurate, comment that is fair, and programming that is not harmful, does not amount to hate speech, or contain violence or explicit sex. If you think we are not living up to that code, then you can inform the Broadcasting Complaints Commission of South Africa. Direct any complaints in writing to the Broadcasting Complaints Commission of South Africa. PO Box 142365, Craig Hall 2024. 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

Two nations, one heritage, one extraordinary voice. This Saturday, South Africa and Mozambique come together in song to honor the legacy of Dr. Reverend D.C. Marivate, composer, educator, and pioneer whose music helped bridge cultures and generations. Experience One Voice, Two Nations, a celebration of African music, memory, and unity. Saturday, the 3rd of October, at the State Theatre in Pretoria. One Voice, Two Nations, One African Story. 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

0: case you missed it.
1: Ntutu, how did you get over all these challenges? Because these are things that so many South Africans can relate to, especially kind of like post-COVID.
2: I started getting assistance and knowing what was eating me, not shy away or feel that I'll be embarrassed if I tell people that something is stressing me. So I started talking more, even on the songs. I brought in different sources of life that really helped me to get by.
3: Umchuchu Ndebele, who is a singer, songwriter, and cultural messenger,

0: in case you missed it.
1: Demansha, it's a terminology used for registering protests, in this case by South Africa. The protest may not be equal to expulsion. It may be even not certain things that he's doing, but what Washington is doing to convey this to his government. It may be done in writing that would like to convey this to your government. So this is how Demansha is used.
0: This is where the day begins with Kevin.

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And you could win fantastic prizes. Back our chefs. Back South African talent. Let's take Mzansi to Luxembourg.